I'm gonna die.

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1: Efye, efye ananiye, wabo ni be masme ya se.
0: Say ye,
1: say ye, say ye, say ye, say ye, say ye, say ye, say ye, say ye, say ye, say ye, say ye, say ye, say ye, say ye, say ye, say ye, say ye, say ye, say ye, say ye, say ye, say ye, say ye, say ye, say ye, say ye, say ye, say ye, say ye, say ye, say ye, say ye, say ye, say ye, say ye, say ye, say ye, say ye, say ye, say ye, say ye, say ye, say ye, say ye, say ye, say ye, say ye, say ye, say ye, say ye, say ye, say ye, say ye, say ye, say ye, say ye, say ye, say ye, say ye, say ye, say ye, say ye, say ye, say ye, say ye, say ye, say ye, say ye, say ye, say ye, say ye, say ye, say ye, say ye, say ye, say ye, say ye, say ye, say ye, say ye, say ye, say ye, say ye, say ye, say ye, say ye, say ye, say ye, say ye, say ye, say ye, say ye, say

dear no be yo. Brown a brand new in a brand to mamre. A dear no be yo, siake. A dear Ben will be here. Brown a brand new in a room, cook way.

planet here. Only fighting near here. So the funny near here. And the rest of the way. Yaka fear can wait if you wait. Anna, the uncle driver need you. Yaw don't call driver. Ah, what I could want to see. What's wrong with Ken? You must only be a wrong one of them. Hey, y'all see. Only you with them. Only you with them.

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1: Say,
0: 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Say, yeah, I'm a yummy. Say, yeah, I'm a yummy. Say, yeah, I'm a yummy. Say, yeah, I'm a yummy. Say, yeah, I'm a yummy. Say, yeah, I'm a yummy. Say, yeah, I'm a yummy. Say, yeah, I'm a yummy. Say, yeah, I'm a yummy. Say, yeah, I'm a yummy. Say, yeah, I'm a yummy. Say, yeah, I'm a yummy. Say, yeah, I'm a yummy. Say, yeah, I'm a yummy. Say, yeah, I'm a yummy. Say, yeah, I'm a yummy. Say, yeah, I'm a yummy. Say, yeah, I'm a yummy. Say, yeah, I'm a yummy. Say, yeah, I'm a yummy. Say, yeah, I'm a yummy. Say, yeah, I'm a yummy. Say, yeah, I'm a yummy. Say, yeah, I'm a yummy

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Run your brand in a brand to Mamre. 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
3: 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My name is Toluwaleke Ali. Today on Reflection, let's delve into this popular saying, Q sera sera. What will be, will be. This phrase is so simple, yet it is so deep. In fact, it speaks to a universal truth about our relationship with the future and the nature of acceptance. Let's, you know, talk about it. In our lives, we often find ourselves wrestling with the desire to control outcomes, from, you know, planning our careers and personal relationships to managing our day-to-day tasks. We strive to shape our destinies with precision. And yet, despite our best efforts, there are forces beyond our control, whether they can be unforeseen events, other people's actions, or even the inherent unpredictability of life. Understanding that what will be, is not about surrendering to a passive fate. Rather, it's about us acknowledging the limits of our influence. It's about finding balance between effort and acceptance. Now, when we understand the concept of whatever will be, we are able to free ourselves from the paralyzing fear of the unknown, chasing things of the world, thinking about how to be the biggest person, how to ride the latest cars, forgetting that each person has their own time. We realize that despite our planning and our striving, some outcomes are just beyond our grasp. They're beyond what we can think about, even in our personal lives. Let's consider relationships. No matter how much we invest in relationships, we cannot guarantee their outcomes. Friendships may drift apart. Even romantic relationships may evolve in unexpected ways. So accepting this reality would help us to approach relationships with more openness and less anxiety. It would allow us to cherish the moments that we have without clinging too tightly to a specific outcome. Understanding that whatever will be also encourages us to live more fully in the present. When we are less preoccupied with controlling every aspect of our future, then we can immerse ourselves more deeply in the here and now. That way, we are able to appreciate our current experiences, savour the joy and meaning in our daily lives without the constant worry of what might happen tomorrow. And this way, we're even able to manage stress and anxiety, and we learn to let go of the need for absolute certainty. Understanding that whatever will surely be, teaches us resilience. It teaches us to adapt to change and the strength to face life's unpredictability with a sense of calm. Because regardless of how much you want your life to play out, whatever has been destined for you will surely be for you. And whatever is not destined for you will never be yours. Let us try to embrace the idea that whatever will be. And that's going to be the journey towards inner peace and acceptance. It would even help us to recognize our limitations and focus more on what we can control. For example, our attitude, our responses, and our actions. And by doing so, we are able to open ourselves to a life that is rich with possibility and unhindered by the need for certainty. I pray that we're able to find solace in understanding that we cannot predict every outcome, nor can we control life. I pray that the Lord will grant us resilience and grant us the understanding that whatever will surely be. That's all on today's reflection. My name is Toluwaleke Ali.
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Here is the headline news on Wales Radio 89.3 FM, your preferred awesome radio. We are reaching you live from Wales Broadcasting House along Alafi Avenue, Oluyole Estate, Ibadan. I am Kemisola Williams. President Bola Tinubu swears in Mr. Joseph Tebe as Minister of Power and Ambassador Shola as Minister of State for Foreign Affairs at the Presidential Villa Abuja. Lagos State Governor Sanwo-Olu, whose private capital for Lagos Rail, Tech, Agriculture Projects. Kwara State begins a free online registration for 2026 secondary school placement exam. Newly inaugurated Minister of Power, Joseph Tebe, assures Nigerians that visible improvement would continue to emerge in the electricity sector, noting that the federal government had already begun implementing reforms aimed at addressing long-standing challenges in power generation, transmission, and distribution. West African Examination Council warns school officials and examination supervisors against alleged extortion of candidates, including illegal fees of transportation of scripts, welfare packages, and unauthorized cooperation charges during the ongoing West African Senior School Certificate Examination. Head of the World Health Organization praises Uganda's efforts to limit the spread of an Ebola outbreak from neighboring Democratic Republic of Congo. That's the headline news. Join us at 6:30 a.m. on Perspective Unlimited. Also, call or WhatsApp Wells Radio Newsroom on 091-6893-2000 for any eyewitness account. I am Kemisola Williams. Thank you for listening. God bless you.

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1: It's Moving Forward with Pastor Sarah, a 15-minute teaching of God's Word by Pastor Sarah Omaku, Senior Pastor, Family Worship Center. 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
0: If God says you can, you can. 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

0: All right, it's another beautiful Tuesday morning. Today, the 9th day of June 2026. 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Now it's time for Perspective Unlimited, and my name is Kunle Olowu. As usual, I have Chukwu Emeka Munachiso with me in the studio. Good morning, Chukwu Emeka.
1: Good morning, Kunle.
0: Yes, okay, I think there's a lot of talking points, but don't let me cast myself first. Hope you had a pleasant night.
1: we did, you know. We always thank God for sleeping and waking up.
0: Yes, yes.
1: That's the first miracle of the day.
0: Yes, yes. I thought it was important to ask you that because listening to you and Kemisola yesterday, I thought, oh, yes, I don't usually take that angle. And I thought this morning I will follow suit.
1: No, it's good. It's a good one. You know, we have to wake up and... appreciate
0: thanks,
1: God,
0: yes,
1: and command the day.
0: Right.
1: If you don't set agenda for the day, others will set agenda for you.
0: For you, and we don't want that to happen. All right, it is Perspective Unlimited, and you're on to Wells Radio 89.3 FM. This morning, we are going to be looking at three newspapers as usual. We have the Daily Sun, we have the Punch newspaper, and of course, we have the Nigerian Tribune. But before we go into the headlines on this paper, remember, like I always say, we are not here to be bearers of bad news, but just to give you the information as it's seen, especially on our dailies, and for us to make informed decisions as good Nigerians, and how to make our country a better place. Now, on the front page of the Daily Sun this morning, the largest caption here reads, Tinubu calls for whistleblowing against terrorists. And there are two writer stories, urges Nigerians to see something, say something. Then Senate also to pass the state police bill this week. That story, if you're interested, is on page 6 of the Daily Sun this morning. And on Biafra, go on, under fire over accounts of civil war. And the writer story, accused keeping mum on a genocide against Igbo. That story is on page 27. And if you go to page 6 again, Ijo Urobu, stakeholders, rights INEC, demand urgent implementation of Warri deadline. I'm sorry, I really didn't see that. And there's also a large photo here, and it is a greeting to the president. And I think there's going to be a commissioning of the Gudu Cemetery at the Kabusha Junction. That's in Abuja today. And of course, moving on to the front page of the Punch newspaper this morning, the largest caption here reads, terrorist then, 360 feared, freed Borno captive recounts starvation death. And the two writer stories, survivors reveal forced teenage recruitments. And also Senate to debate state police bill this week. That is as seen on the Sun newspaper. That story, or those stories, you can find on pages 2 and 3 of the Punch newspaper this morning. Moving on to other stories now. INEC to deploy over 2,400 beavers, 9,500 staff. That story is on page 11, and it's talking about the Ekiti polls. And Uba Akpabio Bamidele to lead APC campaign council. That story is on page 11 also. And moving on to more stories. Oyo abduction, kidnapped principal denies bandits Sharia demand. That story is on page 3. And on page 9, Nigerians spend 50 billion naira on U.S. visa application. That's a huge amount. And on xenophobia, FG weighs sanction against South Africa. That story is on page 7. And suspected kidnappers kill soldier, injure another in Ogun. That story is on page 2. And there's this one on page 7. 53,000 dead, 50 million sick yearly from unsafe food. That is credited to the federal government. And that story can be found on page the Punch newspaper this morning. Moving now to the Nigerian Tribune, which also has that advert as seen on the Daily Sun. The largest caption here reads, Ogumosho abductors speak through school principal again. Then the writer story there, we didn't ask for 1 billion ransom. Sharia, we are only demanding our members' release. Interesting. And that story is on page 4. And moving on to page 3, bandits kidnap 50 elders on peace mission in Zamfara. And on page 25, three passengers die in Warri Itakwe train accident. Those are the stories you can find on the front page of the Nigerian Tribune this morning.

0: All right, so digging deep into the stories I've seen on the front page. There is this story here that is quite interesting on the front page of the the Daily Sun, which says Tinubu calls for whistleblowing against terrorists. And the story, President Bola Tinubu has challenged Nigerians to play an active role in the efforts to rid the country of insecurity in a message to the nation's security personnel and the public on his verified X handle. This was yesterday. He described counterterrorism as a national responsibility and socialized public cooperation with security agencies. While praising the frontline troops for their sacrifice, he challenged citizens to support the fight against terrorism by reporting any suspicious activity. Now, I think this is very interesting, talking about the security challenges we have in the country. We've heard of whistleblowing policy. I think it was first adopted by the EFCC at the time. They are trying to catch not terrorists this time, but people with who are corrupt, financial corruption, and you know, we know that was what it started with. Then, if you know that somebody is making illegal money somehow, you just go and report to the EFCC and then you become a whistleblower. There was even some money price attached to it at the point. Now we see our president actually talking about solving the security challenges in this country by whistleblowing. How significant do you think this pronouncement is by the president?
1: Kule, thank you very much for this. I'm just hearing the story now.
0: Yeah.
1: You see, the president should be very, very honest and transparent when it comes to the issue of insecurity. You cannot throw the challenge to hapless Nigerians when you, as the commander-in-chief of the Federal Republic of Nigeria, seem not to have done what you ought to do to secure the country you swore an oath
0: to protect.
1: To protect. You understand?
0: Hmm.
1: What will Nigerians do? Tell me how whistleblowing policy will change the narrative.
0: I'm coming.
1: Forget about finance. Federal government has all the instruments, all the kinetic, all the forces, arms and ammunition to tackle this terrorist. We have not done that. Go and check the speech made by the president during the Salah break when he was in Lagos. He was talking about prayer. They asked him a question. He was talking about prayer. We pray for Nigeria. Is it prayer that we'll be praying? Now you are telling Nigerians to become informants. If you have done what you ought to do as the president of a country, you have all the resources at your disposal. You have the everything stops on your table. You have not taken kinetic action enough against these murderers. Now you are asking Nigerians. It's like asking Nigerians, so yeah, go. The ball is in your court now. Come and report. Excuse me.
0: Okay.
1: You don't do that. You don't do that. And whistleblowing policy cannot work in this circumstance. You know why? There are a lot of infiltrators. There are a lot of people who are frustrated. They will like to take money. In fact, this thing we are talking right now, we blow back against all of us. Let me even tell you something. Go and check what happened to those who blew the whistle when EFCC came up with that
0: whistleblowing.
1: Go and check. Go and check how many of them ran into problem. Go and check how many people were paid. Go and check what really happened. It's not a policy that will work when the federal government of Nigeria has not been able to do the needful. This state police thing we have been talking of, now they are going to debate.
0: Yes, we are going to talk about that.
1: They are debating. You know, when we started talking about this thing, whistleblowing policy, we never. My brother.
0: But even though a lot of people would understand what you are saying, but a lot of people will still say that, maybe as seen in the foreign scene, sometimes we understand that, information gathering or intelligence gathering can be in so many ways. For example, abroad, sometimes you can see that when people see suspicious movements or people who are not very comfortable with, they can call the police, you know, and then they'll come and investigate such persons. And what we are saying now is that the whistleblowing, does it not just mean that intelligence gathering from the local community?
1: Let me tell
0: Isn't
1: you,
0: that what that just Kule, means?
1: Let me tell you something. Thank God you mentioned foreign countries. Is Nigeria a foreign country?
0: Well, it's not foreign for us.
1: Do we have the same mindset they have? We don't have. Go and report somebody to police today. The same people will tell the person you reported that is Kunle that came out to tell us that you are having something, so that they will get more money.
0: So you are saying that it might put the person in trouble.
1: That's why Nigerians are not talking. They will come back and say, "If be careful of that man, if not that my brother, we are from the same place."
0: He has two mouths too.
1: I've told you this thing. In fact, it was the one that came to tell our worker that you are. People you mentioned abroad, do they do like that? They don't. But you hear, we have not dealt with tribalism.
0: So isn't that a mindset and not even the government now?
1: I'm coming. His government can change the narrative by treating Nigerians equally.
0: Then our mindset will change.
1: Our mindset will change. By a level playing field. You see that man, I'm telling you this because we are from the same tribe and we worship the same God. That's why I'm telling you, be careful. It can't work in this kind of, where everything is primitively done. It can't work. Throwing the challenge to Nigerians is not right. It can't work. Whistleblowing policy for these people. The ones they arrest, I don't know whether you saw, media played it down. I don't know why they played. The informants, they arrested at Orire. Those people didn't come on their own. People informed them. People told them where to go, how to go, how to escape. People told them.
0: They couldn't have done it by
1: themselves. Local people there. It's not people, it's not Fulani people. It's not Igbo people. It's not people from any with the
0: same people. Them.
1: Why did the media play it down? Within them, they are the people that gave their people out. You can't hear it again. And you are telling us to go and whistleblowing as a policy. Who will go and do that?
0: But if the government is saying whistleblowing now.
1: The only way it can work. Now, you are talking of whistleblowing. We are talking of saboteurs. Taking information to terrorists. Do you know that when you don't pay security agents very well, they will begin to sell information. If you don't pay them well, if you don't take care of them very well, the information they have, they will even sell it to the enemy because they want to make money. Because they are poor. So there are many things that should be put in. Can you go abroad now and tell a policeman that so-and-so person is planning this thing and he will come out, he will go and sell the information. If he dies in action, government will take care of him. If he loses his life, his children will not be thrown away from the barracks after 1 week. He will not because the state is taking care of him. Imagine a situation where you buy your boot, you buy your shirt, you buy your cap, you buy your belt, and you are in a place where they are discussing about operation, and you know that if you go and tell these people that you are going to make a lot of money, you have put that man in danger. He will likely sell that information because he wants to survive because you are not taking care of him. Whistleblowing policy, the president is saying cannot work.
0: Okay,
1: in these circumstances.
0: So let us say that a lot of people believe that it might not work, but does it not suggest that the government is trying to shift their security policy?
1: They are not shifting anything. If they are shifting their security policy, they should not be telling Nigerians to engage in whistleblowing as a tactic. It can't work. What I'm saying is this. We lost this thing right from day one. We lost it.
0: So how do we get it back?
1: We lost it when we started treating terrorists as if they are very important. If the terrorism is not a roundtable discussion, you don't call them to a roundtable. You kill them. I keep saying it. But when you call them to a roundtable, imagine now 50 elders kidnapped because they went for so-called peace meeting. These people are not normal human beings. How do you engage them in a roundtable discussion? You don't. 50 elders. Are you not the one that read it now? 50 elders kidnapped.
0: Yes.
1: Abducted.
0: In Zamfara.
1: Because they went for so-called people. These are not normal human beings. You can't. You kill them. That's what the state should do. You blew the chance. And I said it yesterday. You allow people to be speaking on their behalf. As if they are doing the right thing.
0: You are saying the terrorists should not be forgiven.
1: They should not be forgiven. You understand? They should be wasted. Look at the people they put in IDP camp. Who is really talking about those ones in IDP camp? We are not talking about them. We are talking about people that put them there. Our CDS said prodigal son. So they are his own prodigal son. How can you be talking that kind of? That's why this thing will not come to an end. Because we have been able to make them believe that what they are doing is right. By the way we are reacting to them, by the way people are speaking on their behalf.
0: That is the question.
1: So whistleblowing policy cannot work. No Nigerian will risk his life and be telling somebody that
0: is suppose...
1: yes, because the security operative there is a mistrust everywhere. How am I sure that if I tell you that so and so person you will not out. Go and rattle out all that I've told you, then putting my family at risk. It can't work. That's why Nigerians will not talk. Because they know the terrain. They know that these people, you give them this information, you are at risk. If you're not you, your family. Because this man might likely go and tell them because of what he hopes to get.
0: Hmm.
1: When people are poor, are down and out, they can make money through any means. And they believe, if I tell this man, and moreover, imagine if the man you went to report is a big man. They know he has cash. And
0: can easily buy.
1: I'm coming. The security operative can go to him and said, "You see, Oga, be careful. Somebody came and told us something. It's not that we like you. That's why we are. Who is that?
0: Because they want to collect one or two.
1: He will give him big money. Then your life is at stake. It can't work in our kind of society. It may work elsewhere, but not here.
0: Okay, still on security matter. There's another report that came out yesterday. Another video. Actually. About the kidnappings that happened in Ogbomosho, that's Orire local government. And the principal actually spoke again and denied that the bandits actually demanded Sharia or 1 billion. Now the story has it that 25 days after the abduction of over 40 pupils, alongside their teachers at the Baptist Nursery and Primary School, Yauta Community Grammar School, and Early Primary School, ICLA, in Orire local government area of Oyo State, residents of Ogbomosho yesterday again trooped out in large numbers to demand the release of those in captivity. Now, this is as the abducted principal of the community high school, Aore Siele, Mrs. Rachel Alamo, in an emotional leading voice in another viral video yesterday, begged Nigerians to allow the government to, not to allow the government to deceive them that the, bandits actually didn't request any Sharia law to be enshrined in the country. They only asked for their members to be released. Now, this is coming as a shocker again, because remember, I think it was about early last week when we reported that, the bandits are actually requesting 1 billion naira. And we also remember the video of the speaker of the House of, Assembly in Oyo State, that's, Honorable Debo Ogundoyin, when he was saying that, the government should not negotiate with the bandits. And if we are not mistaken, one of the things he said, maybe not directly crediting it to the bandits, but of course he insinuated that they were requesting money and that they wanted the state to, that was what he said, that they wanted them to shift some laws. He didn't specifically say. It was later we were seeing different figures on social media and of course on the conventional news too. Now, these people are coming out to say that they did not request such. They don't want 1 billion. They don't want any Sharia law. All they just want is some of their members to be released. What do you say about this statement?
1: You see, Tkule, what I'm telling you is this. We are not serious. We are absolutely playing monkey games. I read a story about a woman in Delta who kidnapped herself with her lover, a married woman, and made video, made calls. The daughter in Canada, they demanded for 50 million. Later, they brought the money down to 20 million. And police was able to trace the video, the source of the video, and the call the lover of the woman made. What stops
0: police? Trace them.
1: They traced, what stops police from tracing these people that are using this woman to make a video? Adela Abu's sister was kidnapped with the two children. How many hours did it take police to find out the place and they are demolishing the structure? We are not serious. You understand? We are not, simply not serious. If we are serious, we know what to do. Kidnappers and terrorists are not bigger than Nigeria. Nigeria is not ready to deal with them.
0: So the government should not look into their demands at all.
1: Which demand? That, those, look. We,
0: I believe, are, you are not asking for money. They are only saying that to release our members.
1: Only we are not serious. If we are serious, we know what to do. We know where they are. We know how to fish them out. And without the loss of lives, we are not serious. All this is our games we are playing. You understand? Now, they are telling us that, the initial release was that they are asking for 1 billion. to be paid in our account in Benin Republic.
0: Yes.
1: They are asking for Sharia. You see, when these people are talking, Kunle, you don't take them serious. They are liars. Terrorists cannot. Do you expect devil to tell you truth? The truth he will tell you is what will lead you to more problem. They are not sincere. I don't think the government will come out and be saying what they have not heard. So I don't believe that they didn't say so.
0: So you are saying there is a chance that they are just coming to shift ground.
1: They are coming out to look. How can they look innocent? If they are innocent, let them release the children and let them come home. Can you keep a 1.5-year-old child and look like human? You are not a human being. Huh? So nobody will take your word for anything. So, and this woman, unfortunately, this woman has become somebody now they are using because she's to reach out to the people. We are not. If we are serious, look at the elders. They kidnapped 50 elders. They went on peace mission. People are, you know, they just walk into their own kidnap. You don't do that. These people are not normal. That's why I say people who are calling them for meeting, let's come. What are you going to talk with criminals? Look, some people were beheaded in the north. I think some soldiers. If Kunle, let me ask you to tell you that Nigeria is not ready. If such people were beheaded in the southeast, what do you think would have happened by now? Villages would have been leveled. I'm coming, Kunle. I like the truth and nothing but the truth. Why are we pampering those? Why do they behead and we are still calling them for conference? They know that they are pampered children, that nothing will happen to us. We do whatever we like to do. When you go to a family where a child is pampered, there's nothing they cannot do.
0: I don't think it has anything to do with this happening. It has a lot.
1: Nigeria is not a level playing field for everybody. If it's a level playing field, all of us will be treated equally. If it's a level playing field, the same dexterity with which we went for Adelabu sisters is what they would have done. Look at the guy that did a TikTok about the president's voice. Immediately, we heard that the IGP crack team were dispatched. They got the boy, even within how many hours. Why was IGP crack team not dispatched after what happened at Orire? I'm coming. Afenifere came out with a release. They applaud the sweet response of the IGP simply because he visited Orire. What kind of a country is that?
0: Well, I mean, a lot of people don't understand what you're saying, but I just feel that we're not supposed to really put it that way, that maybe it's because of one region or...
1: Listen,
0: you know, I totally understand.
1: We keep on saying these things.
0: Yes,
1: we are the same country. We must be treated equally. Crime is a crime.
0: A crime is a crime.
1: Yes,
0: anywhere in Nigeria. You're still on to Wells Radio 89.3 FM, your preferred awesome radio. The program you're listening to now is Perspective Unlimited. And Kunle Olowu is my name. I'm here with Chukwu Emeka Munachiso. Before we go on a commercial break, still talking about the security challenges in the country. There's a story now that the Nigerian Senate has announced that the amendment of the 1999 Constitution for the creation of state police will be passed later this week. The bill will be then transmitted to all of the 38 state house of assembly for further legislative action. Is this a move in the right direction?
1: It's a move in the right direction. You know, I keep saying it, that we are a people that learn geography the morning after earthquake. This is what we should have done a long time ago to save lives. You understand? We are not coming up with nobody knows how long, whether it will take eternity before this thing is done. You understand? Something that is so critical. I keep saying it, that the emergency of the citizens is not the emergency of our leaders. What I mean is that
0: But forest guards have been deployed.
1: What will forest guards do? Kunle? Forest guards
0: is just forget first step.
1: Forest guards is not. Forest guards cannot do. Look. Somebody even came out the other day, said that look, forest guard, their own is to gather intelligence, gather information. They are not. They can't
0: to apprehend or anything,
1: they can't,
0: or
1: they
0: engage.
1: They cannot kinetically engage terrorists because they are not trained for that and they don't have the instruments. When they gather intelligence and information, they will give to security operatives. Security operatives will now embark on a mission. You see the process. You see, in a normal climb, forest guards are just there to make sure that people who come to log to cut trees, trees and you know, that Kunle, Nigeria is highly blessed. Do you know that there are some trees in this country you cannot find in any other place. And some people from Asian countries are entering our forest. They cut it. And government is not looking in that direction. These are the work of forest guards. When I was growing up, we had them.
0: Not to fight insecurity.
1: No. We had them. They were there to, if you enter bush to, with your, what they call this thing, with your dolma, this thing Yoruba people call Agbegi Lodo. And they will arrest you if you don't have
0: permits
1: to cut down any tree. But now we have people from Asian countries all over our forest. There's a particular tree in Kogi State which they have finished cutting. Somebody told me that you can't find that. The people there didn't know why they are coming to cut the tree, but they are taking it out of this country. That's why all these countries you hear, they know them about furniture making, and they get these things from Nigeria. But why are we not looking in that direction? We have money. We have something that will give us money. But we are so consumed with the power that we are not even looking in the direction. Look at the solid minerals we have all over the place. Do you know Oyo is on gold? Do you know? If you go to some villages in this Oyo, you will see non-state actors digging, go to Isen area, Ibapo, Okeamu, and all these places. You will see what is in the ground, and yet we are not looking at it. Because we don't have visionary leaders, people who think about tomorrow. All they are after is the next election.
0: All right, thank you very much, Chukwu Emeka. We are going to go on a quick commercial break now. When we come back, we are going to look at other stories. 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

0: All right, you are welcome back to the second half of Perspective Unlimited on Wales Radio 89.3 FM, your preferred awesome radio. My name is Kunle Olowu, and here with me is Chukwu Emeka Monachiso. He's been our analyst, and he's been giving us a different perspective of the issues that we are looking at. And now it is time for us to open up the phone lines to our listeners at home. 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You can also call 091-533-4893. Another number to call is 0911-333-8893. You can also drop your messages on Facebook at Wells Radio 893 FM fan page. Be sure that we are going to read out your message. Now going back to the issues we are discussing, and away from security issues, let's talk about other things that is affecting us as a country. Now I want to take this as a good one, because we are seeing reports now that the petrol imports has crashed by 2 trillion to 87 billion naira. And we have it here on the story that the Nigerian spending on the importation of premium motor spirit, popularly known as petrol, it plunged over 69% in the first quarter of 2026, making a dramatic shift in the country's fuel supply landscape and signaling the growing impact of the local refining capacity. Now, the latest foreign trade statistics released by the National Bureau of Statistics yesterday, it actually showed that only 87.40 billion naira was spent on the importation of premium motor spirits, and the official trade classification of petrol between January and March of 2026. Now, the figure, it represents a sharp decline in the 2.184 trillion or 96.15% compared to the 2.271 trillion spent on petrol imports during the corresponding period of 2025. Now, they said the development is particularly significant as petrol, which had consistently ranked among Nigeria's most imported commodities for years, was completely absent from the list of the country's top trading products in the first quarter of 2026. We know that this has a lot of impact on the economy of Nigeria. Now, my question would be that how significant is the 96% decline in the oil's in Nigeria's petrol import bill?
1: If the report is actually something true, it's a good one. Mm. But the issue is that, has it reflected on the pump price? Mm. You see, has it reflected on the pump price?
0: And what you said is actually very, very important.
1: It has not.
0: Because there are other people discussing, especially because we know that gas, cooking gas, has actually got from the flaring of this crude oil. Mm. Yeah, and we are saying that we are not importing petrol again. It has dropped because, I mean, that's a significant drop from 2.something trillion yes. to 87
1: but
0: billion.
1: My question is,
0: and the price of gas has even still gone up. So how can we manage all of this?
1: We are, at times I ask myself, that is like we are operating voodoo economy. The more you look, the less you see.
0: Now, voodoo economy.
1: Yes.
0: Okay, that's what that means.
1: Yes. This thing you just said right now, does it have any effect on the pump price?
0: We have a caller on the line. Hello, hey, good morning. What is your name and where are you calling us from?
2: This is Adirunke from Kwara.
0: Adirunke, you have the floor.
2: Yeah, concerning terrorists, until all these terrorists, if they are not reintegrated into the system, that is when we know the federal government knows it. If they are not being forgiven, if they are arrested, I think that's the way out. They should be killed if they are arrested. Yes. So, and concerning the adopters of the Toriwe local government, that they said the terrorists did not demand for Sharia law. So, what do you expect? It clearly shows that the woman is under duress. So, what do you expect her to say in such a situation? So, I just pray that they come back safely. Thank you very much.
0: Thank you very much for your contribution. Okay, back to you.
1: So it has not reflected on the pump price. You understand? Look at gas. Instead, it's climbing. 1 kg is 2,500, depending on location. Some buy 2,300, some buy 2,200. So what are we saying? Is that's why I keep saying that. In a situation where there's no regulation, where government allows the citizens to bear the brunt of every shock in the economy, it cannot work. In a situation where things are normal, where a country knows, look.
0: We have another caller on the line. Good morning. What is your name? Where are you calling us from?
3: Yes, sir. Ruth calling from Alakia.
0: Ruth from Alakia, you have the floor.
3: Yes, sir. As regards insecurity, I think the people in government move into real action to rescue the kidnapping victim of Joliwe. Because we can't continue having the terrorists holding them without taking action. And we people and government, they should please stop politicizing this insecurity of it. Because we are tired of this. These are innocent lives for God's sake. They should please. We should all come together and work with the government. Moving fake news around, that's not the way forward. If we keep this innocent life in more danger, we should please. The government should please act fast. That's my contribution. Good morning.
0: Thank you very much.
1: So Kunle, we are not being told the truth. Even what MBS, MBC, is it MBS?
0: Another caller on the line. Hello, good morning. What is your name? Where are you calling us from?
4: Good morning.
0: Good morning.
4: My name is George. I'm calling you from Oluguaru.
0: George from Oluguaru, you have the floor, sir.
4: Yeah. Kunle.
0: Yes, sir.
4: If we treat issues equally, without segregating, looking at one as more serious and the rest of it, some of these problems we are talking here now would have been over. But they are not treating issues equally. Look at these children. You can see how many days they are spent inside the bush. If action was taken immediately, they would have been able to get those children like they got the people who committed that of the Health Minister. But they keep people keep asking, I want to go. I will not go. I need a confirmation. Send me, and so on. That is why the whole thing has turned to what it is today now. So they should please know that there is no life in this country that is not worth something for the nation. So that they take action immediately in handling issues. That's the reason why the war that Chukwuemeka said recently, which you said no, we should not go that way. If we don't keep telling ourselves the truth, people will continue to do certain things and get away with it. They should not say, this man own is different, this woman own is different, and so on. It will not help us. We are all Nigerians. And each one of us are contributing to the growth of this country. So anything that affects one affects the other. That is how government is run everywhere. It will make things good. America had that one of their citizens was kidnapped somewhere in Nigeria here. They did not send any message to anybody. Most of us did not hear anything. All we had was America came in and picked the person and they left. That is how people work. These children have spent too much time in where they kept them. They should please go and look for these children and bring them out. This rigmaroling and tapping and talking all sorts of things now will make it impossible for them to get these children out. Supposing more among these children have died, how do we know? They should go and save these children, for God's sake. Thank you.
0: Thank you very much for your contribution, sir. And we actually hope for the best for those kids in captivity and hope that they will be rescued in the soonest possible time. Chukwuemeka, back to your thoughts on...
1: You were saying something before we went on that, before you picked that call. We are talking about gas.
0: Gas, yes.
1: So I told you that, look, there is no way we should live in shortage. It's not ideal. Look, Kunle,
0: yes.
1: Do you know Venezuela has the highest oil reserve? Venezuela today is, I don't know whether I would say Nigeria is even better than Venezuela. Corruption.
0: So is that international corruption? Does international corruption even exist?
1: It does. What we are going through is not just local corruption. There is international corruption.
0: So Nigeria is being affected also by international corruption?
1: Because we enable them. When you don't have leaders who care for the people, you will be an asset to other countries to come and milk your country dry. Mm. We are also suffering from it. We are also victims. Nigeria is a victim. Because if you have a leader who knows that, look, these are my people, no matter the pressure you put on me, okay, I will give you an example. When Jonathan was in power, do you know the pressure they put on him to accept a gay marriage? The man said no. He's an anti-African. When Arthur Mills of Ghana was in power, do you know the pressure Obama brought on him to accept gay? The man even told Obama to his face that, look, take that nonsense back to America. We cannot. Many of them entered into America's bad book when Obama was in office.
0: Let's quickly take
1: That's international
0: call.
1: Pressure.
0: Let's quickly take this call. Hello, good morning. What is your name? Where are you calling us from?
5: Okay, good morning, what's the radio?
0: Good morning, sir.
5: Yeah, my name is Salam. I'm calling from our town.
1: Good morning, Salam from our town. Yeah, good morning, Mr. Salam.
0: You have the floor, sir.
5: All right, it's my brother. You see, Mr. Shukemeka?
1: Yes, sir.
5: Let's look ourselves in straight into the eyeballs and tell us ourselves the raw truth this morning. Because yesterday I saw the video of the principal of Oriore School, concerned the Oyo adoption, the way she was she was narrating the ordeal and pleading with the government to stop politicization of the abduction of what have you. And that's why I want to pick my comments from this morning. It's annoying. Believe me to tell you, I think a lot of this politicization, we have placed too much blame on the hip of Mr. President. This morning, I want to sound a bit different. Governor Shemakinde should please write to the occasion. Mm. On your face is under his own view. Agree that there is nothing, that he probably might not be able to enforce law, security, the conventional security in the national park because of several other things we don't know about. However, we have some locals, hunters. Governor Shemakinde should please deploy whatever means and possible necessary to recruit these people. We had it with authority in the state sometimes past, how a traditionalist entered the bush and walked straight into Kidna Park there, somewhere around the Akure Forest and what have you, doused all of them and collected their guns. We had another occasion where another thing happened that thunder struck and they killed all the livestock, all the captains of this this marauder. That means that we still have this power somewhere. Because anybody should keep looking what and do something. We have people who can walk straight and locate wherever these people are being hidden. He should come down to the masses. He should talk to people who can help him. We can no longer continue to have this thing here again. We have people who can walk there and rescue these people. Doubt them, do whatever they need. Oh, good.
0: Thank you very much for your contribution. That's an interesting perspective, sir.
1: There is something I want to say here. In response to my good friend, Mr. Salami, I want to say something here. When similar thing happened under Jonathan, Chipok Girls, who was the governor of Borno State then, Shettima?
0: Mm.
1: Who asked Shettima to go and bring back the girls? Nobody mentioned his name. Because they are just chief security officer of the state on paper. They don't command even Boy Scouts.
0: But I'm coming. The point, I'm state coming. Of emergency. I'm coming. So the governor
1: I'm coming. Kunle. Everybody was asking Jonathan, bring back the girls. So if Nigerians are asking Tinubu to bring back the girls, they are not mistaken. Because that's why I keep saying level playing field. What you allow tomorrow will still come back to haunt you. So that's why we should be transparent in our dealings.
0: Hmm.
1: We asked Jonathan to bring back the girls. Now we are asking Shemakinde to bring. Why should we be asking Shemakinde? Is he the commander-in-chief of the armed forces? He's not.
0: Okay, back to the discussion we were having before we picked up that call. We are talking about the good news that the importation of fuel yes. has actually reduced.
1: It is good news. Yes. It will only be good news
0: when it starts.
1: As far as I'm concerned, when it starts to reflect on the pump price.
0: Hmm.
1: When it begins to reflect on the pump price, Nigerians will be affected.
0: But isn't that a matter of time?
1: It's not a matter of time. Because how is that coming? When you increase fuel now, if you say tomorrow now, Kule, fuel is going to sell 2,000 per liter. When you leave this studio then and go outside, it's 2,000 per liter. Why should it be that when it's coming down, it becomes a matter of time?
0: So is that now a government issue or
1: a people issue? It's still the same government issue. When there's no regulation, when you allow people to do whatever they like, they will make sure that they even create more problems for you. That's why you are in government. You have the power. Look at oil subsidy.
0: Regulation is what you are talking about. Oil subsidy is gone.
1: Immediately everything changed. Why not the same power? There is power in words. You said it immediately. It reacted in Adamawa, reacted in Oyo, Anambra, Kanu, Zamfara, everywhere. Immediately. Because you said something. So, if truly this thing is a reality, it should reflect. It shouldn't be a matter of time.
0: Chukwuemeka, yes. What I'm saying is that, let us think about it, because I'm still trying to understand what people say, especially with the attitude of Nigerians. So now the analogy they give is, for example, you want to take a bike from front of Wales Radio now, and you are going to Mobile. Yeah, and they will charge you 300 naira normally.
1: Mm.
0: That's what they will charge you. But now because the riders see that it is about to rain and you are desperate to get to Mobile, because they see it's about to rain now, they will increase it to 500, 600 because they know you have no choice. Is that a government problem or a people problem?
1: It is human nature.
0: Mm.
1: I went to a particular country in Africa here. I didn't know my way. I didn't know that I was standing in front of where I was going to. The Okada man that carried took me on a pilgrimage. He took me, he collected a lot of money. After the whole rigmarole and everything, he still brought me back to where he carried me from.
0: And it's an African country.
1: Yes! I said, why? It's human nature. You understand? It's human nature. So, it's not a question of, because it's in Nigeria. No.
0: I think it's human nature.
1: But what I'm saying is this. If there is regulation, Kunle, if government actually puts its feet down to protect the interest of Nigerians economically, there are certain things they should not allow to go, because they can withdraw your license. If they see that you are punishing the citizens of this country with what you are doing, they will withdraw the license. But you leave people on their own. They are just on their own. You don't care what happens to them. That's not leadership. But what I'm saying, you know, I've asked this question sometime. Is there anything, Kunle, we are enjoying in Nigeria as citizens of this country? One product or service you will point at. I will tell you some African countries where no matter what, their government will never touch that thing. They believe in that thing. But here, there's nothing. We are on our own. Do you know what they call a communal cow? When you go to a community where there is a communal cow, it doesn't sleep in anybody's house because it's not owned by anybody. It can sleep anywhere and anything can happen to that cow. That is how Nigerians are being treated in their own country. They are communal cows. Nobody cares about whether you live or die. That is why some multinationals will come here and be using our people as slaves. Go to some factories where Nigerians are working. My brother, what they are inhaling, nothing is given to them to mitigate the effect of those things, those toxins they are putting in their system. These people cannot do it in their country. But when they come here, because they know that this place, there's no regulation, you can do whatever you like. Do you know how many young people have died in factories where their body was mangled and nothing happened? Do you know how many people? It's a bazaar. That's why people are coming. That's why our economy is attracting such people. People that will come here and they exploit the lacuna in our system and do whatever they want to do and get away with it. That's not how things are done.
0: All right. Thank you. Thank you very much, Chukwuemeka, for your time this morning and for your very insightful perspective to the issues we have discussed. Thank you very much. And
1: thank you for having me, Kule.
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0: It's a very good morning to talk sport on this beautiful dial. It was Radio 89.3 FM, your favorite. We're also radio, but it's M Sports, your favorite and regular morning sport show. My name is Sam Adeliri, but remember, you can simply always call me Sadeliri. I have Lizeth with me. Lizeth, how you doing? How are you feeling after that early morning Arsenal bounce from Henry? How do you feel with that?
1: Well, I still feel good. At the end of the day, I'm still a champion. So, I mean, it is what it is. I am still a champion. I don't understand. I am still a champion. Whether I'm AFCON or AFCON champion. I've been a champion of England. I've been a champion of Europe.
0: We have champion. Are you the champion of the
1: world? One. Which one you collect?
0: Champion of the world.
1: Which year? This season, you know, people follow me talk.
0: That's what Henry's actually.
1: Even
0: our
1: last season like this now, I feel collected.
0: That's why it negated.
1: This. Good morning, sport lovers. My name is Lizeth Femoleade, your one and only sport baby. Welcome to AM Sport this morning.
0: Okay, welcome to AM Sport. Let's talk sports this wonderful morning. Little by little, the World Cup is drawing near, and we have a whole lot to talk about concerning the World Cup. Some are coming out to say it's a big mistake to give up the United States the bid, the chance to host the World Cup. We'll talk about that considering the case of the referee who was bad for getting into the United States. It's just what it is. And I want to feel Fever knows. I saw this coming. We'll talk about that in a bit. And the Super Eagles of Nigeria also on the beer. On set to take on Portugal ahead, and this is the Portugal head coach coming out to say, irrespective of the formation or the lineup he draws against the Super Eagles, it will not determine what they'll be setting up for the World Cup. That the game will be played tomorrow, and it's coming out to say, okay, whatever we set down against Super Eagles is not what we'll be using at the World Cup. Do you think that's a mind game? Because I want to believe that game should be, that's definitely their final game before the World Cup.
1: Yeah.
0: And that game should be like, okay, this is what we want to do. So is he trying to give a mind game for his group opponents? What do you think?
1: Yeah, I actually think it's a mind game. You know, they are trying to sound nonchalant. They're trying to sound like, you know, it's not the World Cup. It's going to be friendly. Friendly, to be precise. We're just going there to just go and chill. So that Super Eagles not be ready in a lie.
0: Okay.
1: Actually also be true, right? Because, like you said yesterday, you mentioned yesterday that, I mean, they are preparing for, you know, the World Cup, and unlike Super Eagles, that's not preparing for the World Cup. Mm. And, you know, their mind game, this time is to actually win the game without injury. You know, so I'm actually thinking that, okay, they could actually not even use their best legs, you know. I mean, it's just Super Eagles, they want to play it. What do they want to prove?
0: Okay, well, moving away from there, the big news on the local scene, let's go straight up to the Nasarawa Amazons, who maintains a perfect start as Edo Queen's return to a contention. Yes, Edo Queen produced a commanding performance to secure their first victory of the 2026 Nigerian Women's Football League Premiership Super 6 final, defeating FC Robo Queens 4-1 yesterday and in Port Harcourt. Now, the former champions laid the foundation for victory in the opening half through a clinical brace from Chioma Moses, who found the back of the net in the 15th and 32nd minute to hand Edo Queens a comfortable advantage. Now, Edo Queens maintained their dominance after the break, extending their lead through Precious Oscar in the 59th minute before Mary then added the fourth just 4 minutes later. Robo Queens pulled one back as a consolation goal, though, in the contest when Florence Godwin Freda scored in the 86th minute, but it proved little more than a consolation, though. Well, at the end of the day, it's victory for them. Giving you a quick result of match day 2 results, Abia Angels 1, Rivers United 0, while Nasarawa Amazons 2, Bayelsa Queens 1, then going straight to Robo Queens 1, Edo Queens 4 in that particular game. That's the Super 6. Well, after 2 rounds of matches, Nasarawa Amazons sits atop of the standing as the only team with a perfect record. That's 6 points. Abia Angels have emerged as one of the early surprises of the competition, while Edo Queens have mocked have moved back in contention following their convincing victory. Now, with the teams separate only by a handful of points, several matches still stand to be played for, and let's see how it ends at the end of the day concerning the Super Six in the women's football. And moving away from there, before we then take a bow this morning, former Super Eagles striker Ben Akwegbu has publicly backed the re-election bid of Nigerians Football Federation President Ibrahim Musa Gusau ahead of the Federation's elective congress scheduled for September 2026 in Lafia, that's in Nasarawa State. Now, Akwegbu praised Gusau's leadership since taking office in 2022, describing his tenure as focused on restoring stability and rebuilding confidence in Nigerian football administration. He said the current NFF leadership has prioritized peace among stakeholders, strengthened grassroots football structure, and created a more stable environment for the domestic game. Now, let me push this to you, Lizard. Re-election, or let me see, election is coming, and someone is fighting for the re-election of the president, that's the current president of the Nigerian Football Federation, Alhaji Ibrahim Musa Gusau. Well, saying he has been fine since 2022. What's your assessment and what's your take?
1: Well, I would say, to be honest, I would say since 2022 till now, I think there have been visible growth. That I'm not going to lie. I mean, we have seen it, you know, across every sport platform in Nigeria. We have seen the growth in tennis. We're literally talking about swimming
0: yesterday.
1: Even in football, you know, in football, in basketball. So I would say generally, yes, he has been doing well. But in football, yes, he has. So yeah, I will give him to an extent, you know, growth level.
0: Okay, well, that's coming from Lizard. To an extent, growth level.
1: Yeah, I had to use that to an extent. Emphasis on to an extent.
0: But for me too, I think, he has done well, especially when you consider his administration to that of Amaju Pinnick.
1: Yeah.
0: I would want to give it to him in that regard. Well, moving away from there, let's go to the big news, and that's Fulham yesterday. A breaking news yesterday, Jimenez has been released by Fulham, and at that point, my heart did begin. I could not even check. What's the fate of Calvin Bassey, Alexander Iwobi?
1: Mm-hmm.
0: Well, the Fulham has confirmed the departure of 14 players following the conclusion of the 2025-26 season as the Premier League club begins preparation for the upcoming campaign. Now, the London side announced the squad changes in an official update with former Mexico international Raul Jimenez among the most prominent names set to leave Craven Cottage. That headline dropped yesterday and everyone was like, wow, Jimenez released. Well, Jimenez departs after a 3-year spell at Fulham, during which he scored 31 goals in 115 appearances across all competition. Now, the striker is one of the several players released as club reshapes his squad ahead of the new season. Now, on the other side, Nigerian international, speaking about Alex Iwobi, Calvin Bassey remains part of Fulham's plan. While young forward Chubby Nwoko has been offered a new contract. In a statement, Fulham expressed gratitude to the departing players for their contribution to the club. Alex Iwobi and Calvin Bassey retained.
1: I mean, I feel like it'd be a shame for them to take Alex Iwobi and Calvin Bassey.
0: Shame to take Jimenez, Inko.
1: I beg, we talk about our Nigerian brothers. Make his country will talk about him also. But to be honest, I feel like they've had a good season. I mean, Fulham, to an extent, in EPL, did well. You know, even when the boys went on the international break and, you know, came back, even when they were on international break, when they were playing for, you know, playing for AFCON, they did so well. We could never, ever, you know, have gone so far in AFCON without Calvin Bassey, without Alex Iwobi. So yes, I feel like it would have been a shame for them to take them away. And the fact that everyone had the rumor that they actually also want to permanently sign Chukwueze. I mean, I feel like they're enjoying that vibe of, you know, Nigerians in the squad.
0: Okay, well, enjoying the vibes of Nigeria in the squad. Let's move away from there to go straight to wrestling on the local scene. Well, Nigerian's wrestling team has arrived in Brazzaville, a Republic of Congo, ahead of the 2026 Central African Wrestling Championship, which will feature the senior and under 17 athletes competing in freestyle, the Greco-Roman, and the women's wrestling events. The Nigerian delegation touched down in Congo Congolese capital on Sunday, and in preparation for the start of the competition, yes, which will roll up within yesterday and today. Well, moving away from there quickly, we wish them a success in that championship. Let's go. Before we talk about the World Cup, let's pick the final one on the local scene. Talking about Yaya Toure. Yes, a former Ivory Coast international and Manchester City player. Or legend, if you want to agree. Yaya Toure has reached a significant milestone in his coaching career after being appointed the head coach of Slovakia champions. Speaking about Slovana Bratislava. Yes, the appointment marks Toure's first role as a senior team manager, providing the former midfield star with an opportunity to lead one of the Central Europe's most successful clubs as they prepare for the UEFA Champions League qualification campaign. Now, a holder of the UEFA Pro license, to raise transition into a position of a coach is something we all want to look at. Let's see how well
1: it will do. I always find it very, I wouldn't say disappointing per se, because you can be a good player.
0: Yeah, we said
1: and,
0: that yesterday.
1: Yes, and not be a good coach.
0: Talking about Van Persie.
1: Yeah, but I'm always really scared for, you know, a player that I've done so well that now turns to a coach. I'm always like, there's always this extra attention on you and expectation, because people are waiting for you to see what can you do. And when you cannot now do it, oh my God.
0: Okay, well, let's leave there. Before we then go to the world of referee and FIFA World Cup, let's start with results of games played yesterday. Lizette, results of games played yesterday.
1: Colombia defeated Jordan 2-0, a red card in that game for Jordan. The game between Uganda and Madagascar was cancelled. The Netherlands defeated Uzbekistan 2-1. Despite a red card in that game for Netherlands, Mauritania defeated Niger with a lone goal, and France, oh my God, Michael Olise in the chat. Hat trick for Michael
0: Olise. That's one player you need to watch out for.
1: I'm telling, and everybody's literally fighting for him right now. Bayern Munich, Real Madrid, you know, that I really like it. But yeah, France defeated Northern Ireland 3-1.
0: Okay, the games that we're coming up today.
1: The games that will be coming up today, ready, early as of today, Spain already defeated Peru 3-1. Philippines will play with Manan by 12:30 PM. China and Thailand will play by 12:35 PM. Indonesia will play with Mozambique by 2 PM. Armenia and Moldova will play by 4 PM. Latvia and Paraguay will play by 4 PM. Tajikistan and India will play by 4 PM. DR Congo and Chile will play by 5 PM. Also still by 5 PM, Estonia and Lituania 5:30 PM, Belarus and Burkina Faso by 6 PM, Hungary and Kazakhstan by 6 PM, still Russia and Trinidad and Tobago, and by 7 PM, Azerbaijan and San Marino are going to meet.
0: Okay, those are the games to give you delight today. And moving away from there, yesterday it was a bombshell. Remember, it was in the news last week when Marco Corella informed his teammates of his desire to leave Chelsea. Now yesterday it also got into the news that Marco Corella has informed the Chelsea hierarchy of his decision to leave Chelsea at during this window. Well, quite unfortunate, but this is the twist to it. It was Barcelona and Atletico de Madrid and then Paris Saint-Germain in the picture for Marco Corella. Surprisingly, after that yesterday's outbreak, Manchester United joined the race for Marco Corella. Chelsea value Corella around 50 to 60 million euro. He's keen to leave, and the Blues are then open to a sale. That's surprisingly funny from Chelsea too. A Premier League battle is now brewing for Marco Corella. Chelsea, Man City, Barcelona, Atletico de Madrid, Paris Saint-Germain, 5 big teams.
1: Like, that's actually just showing how he has been effective. Because, I mean, that's part of the fact that Chelsea is number 10, you know, and they didn't get any slot. I just want to throw shit to Chelsea. I still feel like Cucurella has done a lot. I mean, when it's on the pitch, you know that he's literally there. But I prefer he should go to PSG.
0: The fact that Chelsea is not even fighting to keep him.
1: It's Chelsea. Are we surprised? Chelsea deals with profits. I mean, Chelsea, they know how to sell people. But I'm surprised Cucurella, because I mean, even like a younger person to sell and get more money, I would understand that.
0: Raymond said yesterday, like, because he has no reason, you're the starting player there in that wing, you're doing fine. And Raymond is trying to say probably maybe there is something between Cucurella and Xabi Alonso or the Barcelona effect. Remember, he started his career as a Barcelona Academy product. And then he has always said one day he wants to return back to Spain.
1: Oh, okay. So he's probably going to Barcelona. Well, I would love to see him in PSG.
0: Okay, well, why are you trying to shade Chelsea? Arsenal's Jurrien Timber is definitely out of the World Cup.
1: Oh my God, I saw
0: with
1: that.
0: Groin injury.
1: Although,
0: as Netherlands has confirmed that and a replacement has been called.
1: Yeah.
0: Lutscher Gratuida has been called up as a replacement for Jurrien Timber. Quite unfortunate.
1: I mean, I saw that quite unfortunate. It's one of our, you know, very
0: standout
1: much
0: player.
1: Yeah, in Arsenal, and it's such a shame. But also, you know, you look at it from the bright side. He can also rest just before the season starts. But I saw this comment yesterday. Someone saying, it's a mind game. Ateta knows what he's doing. he wants all these players to be fresh before the season.
0: Well, moving away from there, former Liverpool and Belgium striker Divock Origi has officially announced his retirement from professional football at the age of 31, to the surprise of many.
1: I don't know what to say. I mean, he knows what's up with him. At 31, I don't know.
0: Okay, moving away from their potential, if not just the new Real Madrid head coach, speaking about Jose Mourinho, is set to become on his soldier, speaking about Pepe. Remember Pepe? Yes, Pepe is reportedly set to join Jose Mourinho coaching staff at Real Madrid, as Mourinho is aiming for war.
1: Honestly,
0: I said yesterday, war.
1: Do you know the funniest thing is, we all know how EPL is going to be. I mean, we've seen the new coaches, we're excited. But now I'm super excited for La Liga, because it has just been, you know, annoying. At the point it was Real Madrid and Barcelona, then later on it just went to just Barcelona. But now we are literally going to be seeing the absolute cinema between Mourinho and Hansi Flick, and then adding Pepe to your coaching staff. Mourinho, what are you doing?
0: What are you
1: cooking? What are you planning? I'm literally sad for this one, honestly.
0: Okay. Well, Ibrahima Konate has signed for Real Madrid. It's official until 2030. The Jose Mourinho effect. Mourinho is not playing.
1: He's not playing. I want to see what Hansi Flick is going to do too. Because I don't think Hansi Flick is also a very, you know,
0: dramatic
1: person. I feel like he's like, you know,
0: Hansi Flick is actually dramatic. I think
1: he's selectively dramatic. Like when he was wants to, he does it. But Mourinho is generally
0: the
1: drama king. You understand?
0: He's the drama himself.
1: Yeah. So, oh my God, I'm loving this. We're still even in World Cup season. I'm excited for the next season.
0: Okay, moving away from Spanish La Liga, coming to the English Premier Football League quickly this morning. Manchester City and Chelsea remains locked in negotiation about Enzo Maresca replacing Pep Guardiola. Remember, Enzo Maresca is the most likely player to take over Manchester City's job, and according to Chelsea, the money has to be paid, but they will not be stressing Manchester City. That's coming from there this morning. And quickly, because of time, Lizard, let's go straight up to the big news. Somali referee Atan barred from entering USA. Omar Atan, who was set to be the first Somali referee at the World Cup finals, has been dropped from the list of officials after he was denied entry to the United States. Atan, the 2025 Confederation of African Football CAF Men's Referee of the Year, was barred from entering the country at Miami International Airport, and is currently in Turkey. What's your reaction to that?
1: To be honest, I think I've had so much, you know, bad report when it comes to getting visa for this World Cup. I mean, I've seen a lot of players, especially African players, come out and say they target as the American World Cup. And it is really, really weird.
0: It's looking like that.
1: Yes, you understand. I mean, these people are supposed to play. There was a time that we literally had that, South Africa also has an issue, you know, getting into the World Cup. This man is supposed to be a referee at a 2026 World Cup. Now you are citing security reasons. And so what's up? What's going to happen? It's not just going to be there. He's one of the top referees in Africa. Like, it is not making any sense. And sometimes, I am pleased that immediately we don't get any report from FIFA. I know it just happened, but you know, immediately
0: FIFA has confirmed. FIFA can confirm that the match official Omar Abdulkadir Atan will be unable to train and officiate at the FIFA World Cup 2026. Now the problem for me, I'm getting angry. Why can't FIFA, if he can't get entry into United States, send him to Mexico or Canada?
1: Do you understand? Like,
0: let's see who's on the line here. Just a minute, please. Hello, who's there?
2: Hello, good morning.
0: Good morning, sir.
2: Oh, sorry.
0: Okay, he called on to the sports show. All right, listen.
1: It's not. We're not hearing good things about this American World Cup. It's looking like a ploy or something. I don't even understand anymore.
0: FIFA is coming out to say FIFA in the official statement. FIFA said FIFA is not involved in host countries' immigration process, including visa adjudication, and has been informed by authorities that Mr. Atan's status will not be changed at present. That's coming from FIFA.
1: How are you not involved? I'm very much confused. There's a particular, is it World Cup tournament, and you are saying you are not involved?
0: This should be part of the clauses to be signed when it comes to agreeing to host the World Cup.
1: Like, I mean, how do you give me a job, you know, and then I want to go for a job, and you are telling me, oh, I cannot go for the job because the person that invited me for a job is not really informed and supposed to go for the job. But I mean, that's how it's playing in my head.
0: Washing their hand clean, FIFA is coming out to say, in line with previous FIFA events. So they are trying to say this is not even about the USA, that it has been a standard rule with FIFA. In line with previous FIFA events, host government ultimately determines who receives a visa and who is admitted into their country.
1: I think it's very embarrassing. Especially to Africa as a whole, it's very much embarrassing.
0: Well, Lisa, it's time for us to take a bow on the show.
1: I will enjoy the rest of your day. My name remains the same. I am Lizette Femi Oleade, your world and only sports baby.
0: We'll come back 6 p.m. to give you sporting updates on this beautiful dial. Until then, and everything you do, make sure to stay out of trouble. My name remains Sam Adeliri. But remember, you can simply and always call me Sadeliri. Catch you 6 p.m. Until then, bye for now.

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We're reaching you live from Wales Broadcasting House along Alaafini Avenue, Oluyole Estate, Ibadan. I am Kunle Olowo. First, the headlines. Tinubu swears in new ministers. 53,000 dead, 50 million sick yearly from unsafe food, says federal government. And petrol imports crash by 2 trillion to 87 billion naira. And Kenyans arrested protesting over US Ebola centers. Trump booed in New York as he becomes the first US president to attend NBA finals. In the exciting world of sports, Galatasaray asked Osimhen to lure Lookman into signing. Those are the headlines. Now the news in details. On the news this afternoon, President Bola Tinubu yesterday swore in Mr. Joseph Tegbe as new Minister of Power and Shola Enikan Olaye as the Minister of State for Foreign Affairs. The short event took place at the presidential villa in the presence of ministers, the minister's spouse and senior government officials. Following the resignation of the former Minister of Foreign Affairs, Yusuf Tuga, and the Minister of Power, Adebayo Adelabu, to further their political careers, the president had nominated the two new ministers who the Senate cleared on Wednesday, May the 6th, 2026. Also in the news, the federal government has raised fresh concerns over the growing burden of foodborne diseases in Nigeria, revealing that unsafe food caused more than 53,000 deaths and nearly 50 million illnesses annually across the country. Minister for State for Health and Social Welfare, Dr. Isaac Salako, disclosed this in Abuja yesterday during a ministerial press briefing.

everywhere. Salako described food safety as a critical national development and a health security issue, warning that the true cost of unsafe food extends beyond sickness and death to the loss of human capital, particularly among children. According to him, Nigeria loses an estimated 4.26 million years of healthy life annually to foodborne diseases through illness, disability, and premature death. He also said that children under the age of 5 account for more than 80% of the country's foodborne disease burden. The minister's remarks comes on the heels of newly released estimates by the World Health Organization showing that unsafe food caused about 866 million illnesses and 1.5 million deaths globally each year, with Africa bearing the highest per capita burden. And Nigeria's spending on the importation of premium motor spirits, popularly known as petrol, plunged by over 96% in the first quarter of 2026, making a dramatic shift in the country's fuel supply landscape and signaling the growing impact of local refining capacity. Latest foreign trade statistics released by the National Bureau of Statistics yesterday show that only 87.401 billion naira was spent on the importation of motor spirit ordinary, the official trade classification for petrol, between January and March 2026. The figure represents a sharp decline of 2.184 trillion naira or 96.15% compared to the 2.271 trillion spent on petrol imports during the corresponding period of 2025. The development is particularly significant as petrol, which had consistently ranked among Nigeria's most imported commodities for years, was completely absent from the list of the country's top traded products in the first quarter of 2026. An analysis of the NBS data by Newsmen showed that petrol did not feature among the top 19 traded products with the rest of the world, Africa or West Africa, during the review period.

You're still listening to World News on Wales Radio 89.3 FM. Now over to the foreign scene. Several Kenyans were arrested today in the latest protest against an Ebola quarantine center being built for U.S. citizens in a tourist town. The center of Laikapai, a base in the town of Nanyuki, under the shadow of Mount Kenya, is set to quarantine Americans arriving from the Democratic Republic of Congo, which is battling a major Ebola outbreak. Kenya has never recorded a case of Ebola, and many oppose the idea of bringing potential carriers of the highly contagious disease into the country. Dozens gather near the airbase, some wearing protective equipment and carrying a coffin with Ebola written on it. And U.S. President Donald Trump has been booed at a basketball match in New York as he became the first sitting U.S. president to attend the NBA Finals. The catcalls came after the frustrated ticket holders waited for hours in lines that stretched more than two blocks outside Madison Square Garden yesterday due to the intense security restrictions that came with the president's appearance. The New York Knicks lost 111-115 to the San Antonio Spurs in three games of the best of seven NBA Finals, cutting the Knicks' lead to a series of 2-1. New York Mayor Zohan Mamadin and a parade of celebrities also attended the games. Booing broke out yesterday evening when a camera showed Trump on large screens in the arena, saluting as a singer performed the national anthem. And finally, in the foreign scene, more than 3,000 migrants heading to the UK last summer were kidnapped, tortured, and threatened with forced organ removal. The young men, all from Iraq, Kurdistan, were captured in Libya by a militia who demanded a ransom of $5,000 from each of their families and threatened to harvest the captive's kidney if payment was not made promptly. Former captives showed evidence of torture and said they had been kept in cramped conditions with nearly 180 people.

In the exciting world of sports, Galatasaray has enlisted the help of Super Eagles striker Victor Osimhen in their pursuit for the fellow Nigerian forward Ademola Lookman, asking the striker to use his influence to convince his international teammate to make the move to Istanbul this summer. According to Turkish football outlet Futmak, the Turkish champions are understood to be seriously interested in signing Lookman from Atletico Madrid, where the 28-year-old has been one of the club's most impressive performers since joining from Atalanta in a deal worth €35 million in the January transfer window. Lookman continued his 5-goal, 4-assist in 24 appearances for Diego Simeone's side, helping them to reach the semi-finals of the UEFA Champions League and the finals of the Copa del Rey, with a crucial goal against Barcelona in both competitions. And that is it on the World News at Noon. But before we end the news, here are the highlights. President Tinubu swore in Joseph Tegbe as the new Minister of Power and Shola Enikonlaye as the Minister of State for Foreign Affairs. And the federal government has raised fresh concerns over the growing burden of foodborne diseases in Nigeria, revealing that unsafe food causes more than 53,000 deaths and nearly 50 million illnesses annually across the country. Nigeria's spending on the importation of fuel plunged by over 96% in the first quarter of 2026, making a dramatic shift in the country's fuel supply landscape and signaling the growing impact of local refining capacity. And several Kenyans were arrested today in the latest protest against an Ebola quarantine center being built for U.S. citizens in a tourist town. And Donald Trump has been booed at a basketball match in New York as he becomes the first sitting president to attend the NBA Finals. More than 300 migrants heading to the UK last summer were kidnapped, tortured, and threatened with forced organ removal. And in sports, Galatasaray enlisted the help of Osimhen in their pursuit of fellow Nigerian forward Ademola Lookman, asking the striker to use his influence to convince his international teammates to make the move to Istanbul this summer. The news was compiled and edited by Kunle Olowu. Stay connected with us on our social media platform at Wells Radio 893. 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Up next is Iroyin Agbaye with Oyelorun Adegoke. I am Kunle Olowu. Thank you for listening and God bless you.

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0: 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Organable, 2 million. 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
0: 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Is that area? 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
0: Mary Jane. 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You want your bed?
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1: Mino, excellent, Scott Mark, everybody, Lisandro
2: he
1: Martinez.
2: Don't drill them for that final.
1: Lisandro Martinez no play like saying just
0: all transfer rumors.
2: That one they play 2-1. The last victory be for Savi before he carry load come out for Barcelona.
0: Okay now, Monday to Friday, 6 PM to 7 PM. 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

darlings, a very beautiful evening to you. How are you doing? It is another Tuesday evening, and of course, exactly at this time, you know what time it is. It is time for homework with Auntie Tolu on Wells Radio. 89.3 FM, your preferred wholesome radio, and we're reaching you live from Wells Broadcasting House along Alafi Avenue, Oluyole Estate, Ibadan. If this is the first time you are hearing the sound of my voice, my name is Auntie Tolu, and it is always a pleasure to be right here and have you just on the other side of the radio. So yes, so welcome to the show. Homework with Auntie Tolu is a quiz session where you get to answer questions in mathematics, English language, and current affairs. Mathematics, English language, and current affairs. And if you're able to answer the questions correctly, you get to win yourself airtime, courtesy of Wells Radio 89.3 FM. The rules are very simple, okay? First off, once you put a call through to the studio, ensure that you are as far away from your radio set as possible. That is very important, okay? It's the first rule for any sort of engagement on radio. So please ensure you're far away from your radio set, okay? Now, you have to be the one to answer the questions yourself, so no one is allowed to answer for you, all right? Not mommy, not daddy, uncle, auntie, brother, sister. No one is allowed to answer for you. You have to be the one to answer the questions yourself. Deal. Okay. Now, for each question, you have 10 seconds. So for the question in maths, 10 seconds. English language, 10 seconds. And current affairs, 10 seconds as well. You have 3 trials on the show. So let's say you call the first time, you're unable to answer. You can always call again the second time and the third time. But after the third time, we'd have to give a chance to other people to be a part of the show. Okay? Great. So yes, like I said, it is always an amazing time. And the good thing is that you get to win yourself airtime. So if you're able to answer the 3 questions correctly, then you win airtime, courtesy of Wells Radio 89.3 FM. Now, remember, this is for children. So adults, please, all right? This is not the time for you to call and pretend to be children. Let us actually give children the chance to have their time on radio, because this is their time. From now until 6 p.m., it's all about my amazing and ever beautiful kids that are listening right now. Okay? Yes, so thank you. All right. The phone lines to call to be a part of the show are 0916-893-1000, 0916-893-1000, or 0915-333-4893, 0915-333-4893. You can also call 0911-333-893. Those are the phone lines for you to call to be a part of the show. I'll take the lines again. 0916-893-1000, 0915-333-4893, or 0911-333-4893. 3 8 9 3. Once again, welcome.

0: Hello.
1: Hello.
0: Hello, darling. Good evening. How are you doing?
1: I'm fine, Ma.
0: Okay, good to have you on the show this evening. What is your name?
1: My name is David Emanuela.
0: David Emanuela. How are you doing, Emanuela?
1: I'm fine, Ma.
0: Okay, welcome to the show. So how was school today?
1: Thank you, Ma. Fine, Ma.
0: Okay, so where is Emanuela calling from?
1: I'm calling from Akpata.
0: Okay, calling all the way from Akpata. All right, welcome to the show.
1: Thank you, Ma.
0: So what class are you and how old are you?
1: I'm in basic six and I'm 10 years old.
0: Basic six?
1: Yes, Ma.
0: And you're 10 years old?
1: Yes, Ma.
0: Okay, darling. All right. So you have 10 seconds each to answer questions in mathematics, English language, and current affairs.
1: Okay, Ma.
0: Okay.
1: Oh, what?
0: So are you ready?
1: Yes, Ma.
0: Remember that you have to be the one to answer the questions yourself, so no one is allowed to answer for you.
1: Okay, Ma.
0: All right. So go ahead, pick your number.
1: Number three.
0: Question three. Okay.
1: Yes, Ma.
0: All right. Let us get to question three. Hello?
1: Yes, Ma. I'm hearing you, Ma.
0: Okay. All right. Question three says, a shirt costs 4,500 naira. A shirt costs 4,500 naira. A 20% discount is given. How much is the discount? A shirt costs 4,500 naira. A 20% discount is given. How much is the discount?
1: 900 naira.
0: 900 naira. Is that your final answer?
1: Yes, ma'am.
0: Okay, that is correct. Let's move on to English language.
1: Okay, ma'am. Number five.
0: Question five.
1: Yes, ma'am.
0: Okay. All right, so you're to identify which of these sentences is written in past tense.
1: Okay, ma'am.
0: A, I eat rice. B, I ate rice. C, I will eat rice.
1: B, I ate rice.
0: I ate rice. That is correct. And finally, to current affairs.
1: Number six.
0: Question six. Okay.
1: Yes, ma'am.
0: All right. Let us get to question six. So question six says, what does the white color on the Nigerian flag represent?
1: It represents peace.
0: Peace?
1: Yes, ma.
0: Okay. All right, that is correct. Congratulations, Emanuela. You are the first caller and the first winner on the show today. So yes.
1: Thank you, Ma.
0: All right. So you've won yourself airtime, courtesy of Wales Radio, 89.3 FM, 0916-893-1000. Hello. Please switch off your radio set. Hello. All right. Do well to call back. Remember that you should switch off your radio set once you put a call through to the studio. Okay. Hello.
2: Hello.
0: Hello. Good evening, darling.
2: Hello.
0: Hello. Please switch off, whatever it is that you're using to listen to radio. Oh, we lost the call. Remember again, whether it's the radio set or maybe Bluetooth speaker, you have to switch it off, okay? Hello?
3: Hello?
0: Hello, good evening, darling. You're breaking my rule.
3: Ma?
0: I can hear myself on your radio. Please switch it off.
2: Okay, ma. Good evening, ma.
0: Good evening, Daddy. I can hear myself on the radio. Please switch off your radio set before I continue with the call.
2: Switch it off, ma.
0: Okay. No, you have not. Your Bluetooth is still on. Please switch it off. 0916-893-1000. 0916-893-1000. Hello.
2: Hello, ma.
0: Hello.
2: Good afternoon. Good evening, ma.
0: Good evening, darling. How are you doing?
2: I'm fine, ma.
0: Okay, good job. Your name is what?
2: Sophia David.
0: Sophia David. How are you doing, hey. Sophia?
2: Fine.
0: It's good to have you on the show, darling.
2: Thank you, ma'am.
0: All right. So where's Sophia calling from?
2: I'm calling from Akpata.
0: Okay, calling from Akpata. Welcome to the show.
2: Thank you, ma'am.
0: So what class are you?
2: I'm in basic 2.
0: Basic 2, okay. And you are how old?
2: 6 years old.
0: 6 years old. All right. Good to have you on the show, darling.
2: Thank you, ma.
0: Okay. So you have 10 seconds each to answer questions in mathematics, English language, and current affairs.
2: Okay, ma.
0: Okay, and you have to be the one to answer the questions yourself, so no one is allowed to answer for you. Even Emanuela can always whisper the answer to you, okay?
2: Yes, ma'am.
0: Okay, so are you ready?
2: Yes, ma'am.
0: Go ahead to pick your number.
2: 7.
0: 7, question 7. All right, so let us get question 7. For you. Hello.
2: Hello.
0: All right. Question 7 says, what is 3 over 4 of 80?
2: 3 over 4 times 80.
0: Ma? What is 3 over 4 of 80?
2: 60.
0: 60. That is correct.
2: Thank you, ma'am.
0: All right, let's move on to English language.
2: Number 4.
0: Question 4. Okay, so remember...
2: Yes, ma'am.
0: Hello, can you hear me properly?
2: Ma? Yes, ma'am.
0: All right, so you're to fill in the blank space with the option that best completes the sentence.
2: Ma? Okay, ma'am.
0: Can you hear me?
2: Yes, ma'am.
0: Did you get the instruction?
2: Yes.
0: Okay. The boys dash playing football. The boys dash playing football. A is.
2: The boy like. The boy. Ma'am?
0: Hello, Sophia. Okay, I think Sophia should call back. I think the call is lagging, so it was affecting how much she could hear me. So you can do well to call back, Sophia. 0916-893-1000. Hello.
3: Hello, good evening.
0: Good evening, darling. How are you doing?
3: Fine, ma.
0: Okay, what is your name?
3: My name is Abigail.
0: Your name is Abigail. How are you doing, Abigail?
3: Fine.
0: All right, Abigail, what?
3: Abigail
0: Adeoye. Abigail Adeoye. Where is Abigail calling me from?
3: I'm calling from Akala Express.
0: Calling from Akala Express. Welcome to the show, darling.
3: Yes, ma'am.
0: Okay, and this is your first time calling on the show?
3: Yes, ma'am.
0: Okay. Let us welcome Abigail to the family. Welcome to the show, darling.
3: Yes, ma'am.
0: So what class are you and how old are you?
3: I'm basic five. I'm 8 years old.
0: You're in basic five and you're 8 years old.
3: Yes, ma'am.
0: All right, darling. So welcome.
3: Yes, ma'am.
0: We have questions 1 to 35. Go ahead, pick your number.
3: Number 2.
0: Question 2. All right, let me get you question 2. Okay? Hello?
3: Hello, ma'am.
0: All right. Question 2 says, find the LCM of 6 and 8. Find the LCM of 6. Can you hear me?
3: Yes, ma'am.
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0: Again.
3: Two.
0: Two. Okay, Abigail, that is wrong. The LCM of 6 and 8 is 24. The lowest common multiple for 6 and 8 is 24. All right, do well to call back. 0916-893-1000. 0916-893-1000. 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Hello. All right, we lost that call. Do well to call back. Let's try this one. Hello? Hello? Hello, you're on. All right, do us a call back. 0916-893-1000. 0915-333-4893. 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If you're just joining, this is Homework with Auntie Tolu on Wells Radio 89.3 FM. And Homework with Auntie Tolu is a quiz session for children. Okay, for children. Once you put a call through to the studio, you tell me your name, you tell me where you're calling from, your class and your age, and then you go ahead to pick your number. So whatever number you pick is a question that you will answer on the show. Hello.
4: Hello.
0: Hello. Good evening, darling.
4: Hello.
0: Hello.
4: Hello.
0: Hello. I can hear you.
4: Good evening, ma.
0: Good evening. How are you doing?
4: Fine, ma.
0: Okay. I believe you can hear me properly now.
4: Yes, ma.
0: Okay. So what is your name?
4: Iyanu, ma.
0: Iyanu. Iyanu what?
4: Ainde Iyanu.
0: Ainde Iyanu. How are you doing, Iyanu?
4: Fine, ma.
0: So where are you calling from? We lost Iyanu's call. Iyanu, please do well to call back. So I said this is a quiz session where you get answer questions in mathematics, English language, and current affairs. So once you put a call through to the studio, you tell me your name, your class, your age, and where you're calling from, and then you go ahead to pick your numbers. So whatever question you pick is a question you will answer on the show. For each question, you have 10 seconds to answer. The rules are very simple. First off, please ensure that you are as far away from your radio set as possible. That is very important, okay? Stay away from your radio set. Remember also that you have to be the one to answer the questions yourself, so no one is allowed to answer for you. Hello?
3: Hello, my Abigail calling back.
0: Okay, Abigail, welcome back.
3: Yes, ma'am.
0: All right. So Abigail, again, you have, we lost Abigail's call. All right, Abigail, please do well to call back. So the rules are very simple. Ensure that you stay far away from your radio set. You have to be the one to answer the questions yourself. No one is allowed to answer for you. You have 10 seconds each for the questions. Hello.
5: Hello, ma.
0: Please switch off your radio set.
5: Hello, ma.
0: Hello.
5: Hello. Good evening, ma.
0: Switch off your radio set. Hello.
5: Hello, ma.
0: All right. Good evening. What's your name?
5: Good evening, ma. My name is Agunbiade Ifeoluwa.
0: Agunbiade Ifeoluwa. How are you doing, Ifeoluwa?
5: Fine, ma. Okay. How about you, ma?
0: I'm very well. Thank you so much for asking, darling. So where are you calling from?
5: I'm calling from Ibadan. Yes. Challenge, Ring Road, Police Post.
0: Okay, so you're calling from Police Post Challenge, Ibadan.
5: Yes, ma.
0: All right. So what class are you and how? Ifeoluwa, I would have to drop this call if that radio set comes on again. Please switch it off. Hello.
5: Hello.
0: Hello.
5: Hello.
0: I can hear you.
5: Yes, ma.
0: If the radio set comes on again, I would have to drop this call, okay?
5: So I'm sorry, ma.
0: Please keep it off. Thank you.
5: Okay, ma.
0: So what class are you and how old are you?
5: I'm in GS1, ma.
0: GS1. All right.
5: Yes, ma.
0: How old?
5: I'm 12.
0: 12 years old. Okay, darling. So you have 10 seconds each to answer questions in mathematics, English language, and current affairs.
5: Okay, ma.
0: And you have to be the one to answer the question yourself, so no one is allowed to...
5: Yes, ma.
0: ...answer for you. All right?
5: Okay, ma.
0: Okay, so go ahead to pick your number. We have questions 1 to 35.
5: Number 3.
0: Question 3.
5: Ma?
0: Question 3.
5: Yes, ma.
0: All right. Question 3 says, solve 4x equals 52. Solve
5: 4x equals
0: 52.
5: 4x equals 52.
0: Yes.
5: Is that all?
0: Yes. Your time is ticking already.
5: Okay.
0: Okay, time up. Ifeoluwa, you would have to call back. You have two more trials on the show. Okay, 4x equals 52. You divide both sides by 4, and x will be equals 13. All right? Okay, so if you're just joining, this is Homework with Auntie Tolu on Wells Radio, 89.3 FM.
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0: Welcome back. 0916-893-1000, 0916-893-1000, or 0915-333-4893. Hello? Hello?
1: Hello?
0: Hello? Hello, good evening, darling.
1: Good afternoon, ma'am.
0: Good evening. Can you hear me properly?
1: Good evening. I'm coming from Adiayo.
0: What is your name?
1: My name is Emmanuel.
0: Emmanuel. Emmanuel what?
1: Yes. Olushola Emmanuel.
0: Olushola Emmanuel.
1: Yes.
0: Okay, so what class are you?
1: Hello.
0: I said, what class are you?
1: I'm in GS3.
0: GS3?
1: Yes, ma'am.
0: And you are how old?
1: I'm 13 years old.
0: 13 years old?
1: Yes, ma'am.
0: Okay. GS3, we lost Emmanuel's call. All right, Emmanuel, do well to call back. 0916-893-1000, 0916-893-1000, or 0915-333-4893, 0915-333-4893. You can also call 0911-333-3893. Hello? Hello?
2: Hello, ma'am. Good evening, ma. Sophia calling back.
0: Okay, Sophia, welcome back.
2: Thank you, ma.
0: All right, so go ahead, pick your number.
2: Number 7.
0: Number 7.
2: Yes, ma.
0: Okay, let us get you question 7. All right. Remember, you have to be the one to answer the question yourself, okay?
2: Yes.
0: All right. A book costs 1,250 naira. A book costs 1,250 naira. How much will four books cost?
3: 89.3 F.
2: 5,000.
0: 5,000.
2: Yes, ma'am.
0: Just 5,000. What did you say?
2: 5,000 naira.
0: 5,000 naira. That is correct. All right, let's move on to English language.
2: Yes, number 4.
0: Question 4. Question 4 is gone. Pick another one.
2: Question 6.
0: All right. So you have to pick which of the options best completes the sentence.
2: Okay, ma.
0: My sister is dash than me. My sister is dash than me. A, tall. B, taller. C, tallest.
2: Tall.
0: Tall.
2: Taller.
0: Which one are you going for? We lost the call. All right, Sophia, do well to call back. Hello.
4: Hello, good evening, ma.
0: Hello, good evening.
4: My name is Abir Emmanuel.
0: How are you doing, Emmanuel?
4: Fine, ma.
0: Good to have you on the show.
4: Thank you, ma'am.
0: Okay. I hope you had a great day at school today.
4: Yes, ma'am.
0: All right. So what class are you and how old are you?
4: I'm in GSS2 and I am 11 years old.
0: GSS2, 11 years old.
4: I mean, sorry, I'm 12 years old.
0: 12 years old?
4: Yes, ma'am.
0: Well, you celebrated your birthday not long ago.
4: Yes, ma'am. Yesterday.
0: Wow. Happy birthday in Aries.
4: Yeah.
0: Okay. So yes, congratulations on getting to 12. Don't worry, I'm going to, yeah, you are our regular customer on the show. So because of that, I'm going to play your birthday song at the end of the show. Okay. To celebrate you. So happy birthday once again.
4: Thank you, ma'am.
0: All right. Now let's get to business. Go ahead. Pick your number.
4: Number 9.
0: Question 9.
4: Yes, ma'am.
0: Okay. Question 9 says, a television costs 60,000 naira. A television costs 60,000 naira. A discount of 10% is given. Find the selling price.
4: Okay. The selling price is 54,000 naira.
0: 54,000 naira.
4: Yes.
0: Okay. That is correct. The discount is 6,000 naira. All right. Let's move on to English language.
4: Question 6.
0: Question 6.
4: Yes, ma'am.
0: Okay. All right, let's get you question 6.
4: Okay, ma'am.
0: Okay. Can you hear me properly?
4: Yes, ma'am.
0: Okay. What type of noun is the word honesty? What type of noun is the word honesty? So, honesty falls under what type of noun?
4: Abstract noun.
0: Abstract noun. That is correct.
4: Yes.
0: Okay, finally to current affairs.
4: Question 3.
0: Question 3.
4: Yes, ma'am.
0: Okay. Let us get you question 3. All right, so what is the name of Nigeria's largest city?
4: Largest city by?
0: The largest city, just the largest city.
4: Lagos.
0: Lagos. That is correct. Okay, thank you so much for calling on the show, Emmanuel. Emmanuel is my second winner on the show today. All right, so we can still pick, you know, one or two more calls before we wrap up the show for today. Hello.
5: Hello, ma.
0: Hello, darling.
5: Ifeoluwa
0: is calling back.
5: No, my card is after the man, that's why.
0: What did you say?
5: My card was exhausted the other time.
0: No problem, no problem, no problem, darling. So you are in Jesus 1 and 12 years old, right?
5: Yes, ma'am. Yes, ma'am.
0: Okay, okay. All right, welcome back.
5: Yes, ma'am.
0: Okay. So go ahead. Pick your number. Lost Ifeoluwa's call again. If please do well to call back. Hopefully we'll still be able to pick up your call before we end the show for today. 0916-893-1000. 0915-333-4893 or 0911-333-893. 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All right, the phone lines are 0916-893-1000. 0915-333-4893. Hello? Oh, we lost the call. All right, do well to call back. 0916-893-1000. 0915-333-4893. 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

0: Hello? I need you to speak louder.
1: Good evening, ma.
0: Good evening, darling. Your voice is fading again.
1: Good evening, ma.
0: Good evening. What's your name?
1: My name is I am calling from LL.
0: I didn't get your name.
1: Wasil Ismail.
0: Wasil Ismail. Okay. Can you please speak a little louder?
1: Yes.
0: So yes, let's raise the volume of your voice so I can hear you properly. I believe you can hear me very well.
1: Yes, ma'am.
0: Okay, I need to also be able to hear you at the same volume, okay?
1: Okay, ma'am.
0: Okay, yes, that's much better. So what class are you?
1: SS1.
0: SS1. All right, yes. And you are how old?
1: 15 years old.
0: 15?
1: Yes.
0: Okay. All right. So quickly, you have 10 seconds each to answer questions in mathematics, English language, and current affairs.
1: Okay, ma'am.
0: All right. We're going to start with maths. Pick your number.
1: Number 4.
0: Question 4.
1: Yes.
0: All right. Question 4 says, factorize x raised to the power 2 minus 9. Factorize x raised to the power 2 minus 9.
1: Ma?
0: Factorize x raised to the power 2 minus 9. Alright, Wasil, you would have to call back. Time up. That will be open bracket x plus 3, close bracket, open another bracket, x minus 3. Alright, and yes, that will be the final call on the show today. I know, right, time runs really fast when you're having a great time, but it is time for me to go. Not to worry, homework with Auntie Tolu returns next Tuesday at exactly 5 p.m. So make it with me again next Tuesday by 5 p.m., alright? And on Saturday, we meet at 7 a.m. on Wells Spelling Bee. Continue to be good boys and good girls. And remember always that Auntie Tolu loves and cares about every one of you. And so this is a birthday song for Abiri Emmanuel and every other June born listening to the show. Bye!

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6: 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In what a place! 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
9: Se le escapa la pelota y va Modric, va. Señoras y señores.

So you sabi say this one will be parliament, so there's a frep of parliament, so there's of assembly. This one a parliament of sports. Oh yeah, welcome to sport assembly. Lori Awonye. Share gallant, share duro, share stand proper. 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Oh yeah, yeah, now don't catch me because my name is no change at all. Sam Adeleye. But remember, you can simply and always

0: normal level wet mo ko ma bere pe ni boni kini ohun ka yin mo se you don dey house ni dey cycle cab you don top bike dey fill station you dey market where dey buy wetin you want child this evening se you dey waka for road or you don dey work you still dey work like sadelere the assignment no dey twisted at all na to press am well let the person wey dey beside you feel the vibe feel the energy feel the entertainment feel the gist feel the rumor feel the talku feel the story as we carry her come this wonderful evening oh ya she gallant she duro de she orun yen so dodo ti yin abi ojo lo dodo ti yin don't forget say you feel watch us you feel stream us live iyen ni pe ele wo wa lori takun bani dore blue app yen gangan I dey talk about Facebook te ba ti wole sori Facebook ko le ko radi ko nira ko lo fa just search for Wells Radio 893 FM fan page Wells Radio 893 FM fan page log on te ba ti wobe you go see as our face show as our shoe is shine glory awon ti wa de ti gbori wole language bi be yen o Victor Ayomideo ni I don't cite you. He say good evening, sir. Delirium watching you from Odoono up Madrid. Ala Madrid. Madrid lomoton soni guru aye lawa lawa. Because na dem de cho. Owo kwa le. Adeolu Tony, Anthony Joshua tebi ni kati o jeshe. How you day this wonderful evening? He say good evening, bro. How's your day? Sir Delirium, 100 for you, boss. 100 for you, inyote mi bobo gunners. Up Arsenal. Up champions. Stella, tell me, fagba ike, my one and only beautiful Stella. 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Oloye Raymond, how na day today? An amazing evening from the world best blues. Gogbo Chelsea niye, and the most celebrated club in London. And the most celebrated club in London. And most celebrated club in London. Okay. So, okay.
1: So, England, only London.
0: The world is in London.
1: England, Ibe, Mati, Tako.
0: Okay. We will play next season in style, no pressure. I want to buy Binu, Nika Binu. Now, we'll talk that one. Now, Stella, take that one. Oh, yeah, Raymond. Bobo Manchester United, they're here with me. Chief Oloye Raymond, you title, you're getting Colora one. Up my you!
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0: All right now, Raymond Tọ́nátọ́ná be that. No time to check time. Kali sáré wọnú ròyìn o. Ṣé ẹ ti ready? Ṣé na don gallant? Na tomorrow I dey talk about the World Cup, the Sport Assembly World Cup League. That is the 2026 FIFA World Cup Sport Assembly League. Anyhow you want to talk am on Lagagan. We go open the registration link, make you go register. Sake of say waiting, we don't get one official brand. We don't get one official brand. Anybody will lose your mind. Inside the giant town, don't sleep on it. As you could let man get one freebies. 30 means the Lori fans tribe. As you could relate gel, you see this particular tribe, they get what that they do, that they do their application. You go download the application on top of your phone. Gbogbo whatever ti je emo lele o se capino. Lori Sport Assembly awon aje legit 5000 naira legit 2000 naira legit gbogbo awon object 1k yato si data awon aje data 51 gig 2 gig 3 gig 5 gig 10 gig yato si yen airtime awon ya tu je airtime yato si yen awon ya tu je gift card in a way sabi gift card mata in a go collect that one on top the app everything done.

0: sealed, sealed. 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We still can't get one standard 20,000 naira. We be say one person go take after the World Cup. Ori app yen na la agbele ibe lo ti lo withdraw card. To si wo ko na lati be. Na you get am. Remember say the main league na say we go dey give the fixtures your own na to predict o. Our mama keep data wa ni bi at the end of the World Cup and to ba ni highest point. Na in the waiting na in get the whole money o. Na so that one go be. It still dey very open to more sponsorship as that one be. Oh yeah, Raymond, that's it, Junior. Let me enter news updates sharply. No time to check time. Mama, yummy language be benye. But we start from the Nigerian news updates. We concern the Super Eagles, the NFF, and football. Oh yeah, former Super Eagles striker. What if it back up? Babol, Fuegbag, Babol, really, they Nigeria. And they talk about Ben Akwebu. Ben Akwebu, now you don't come out to you. Oh, for what? So yeah. Oh yeah, whoa. A minute, a minute, meal by Bawa Simbi. You get it. Only Sherry, re-election. Gagati Tani to President Ibrahim Musa Gusau on your mandate. We shall stand. He said now the mandate of President Ibrahim Musa Gusau, and they talk about the president of the Nigerian Football Federation and Jotonisi Bola Fese Balorile de Nigeria. Any toja re waka fata the oga the top only one itasiko idibo bade. Remember say election na go come up for September 2026 in any lafia ni pele na bini la sarawa ni ye on top that one na sarawa state. Now there that one go supple. Now in Ben Akwegu he can talk. He say ewo gbogbo wa gbogbo wa e je ka dibo ka je ki ibo yen ko retain ni Ibrahim Musa Gusau. 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Nothing they disrupt the Nigerian Football Federation. So therefore, maybe we can allow this man may continue. Ki Nigeria football wa kole seti, kole sharp, kole durore. As he take talk and say Ibrahim Musa Gusau, a man of peace, who understand say football cannot thrive without harmony. And but wa won come to she erite gbogbo awon to ni ikosinu pro max inu gbogbo won ti yo. Everybody don't they be happy, everybody don't they all right. Yato si gba ta won kan wa lori ohun odaruko. He has shown great commitment to grassroots development. While some of his achievements may not be fully appreciated at this stage, their long-term impact will become clearer. That is to say, Tongbo Uto Tinshela to 2022, Bawa Kon Bati Eti Fojuri, Teba Funlasi Ko DSC, Bogbo O Set You, Raymond, oh yeah, I don't push on to you, how you take reason waiting, Ben Akwegu, former Super Eagles striker talk concerning retaining President Ibrahim Musa Gusau. You agree with him or you disagree?
1: Yeah, Baba, mo faramo kan ti ben so because aba wo football orilede Nigeria papa julo ni abe alakoso Musa Gusau ma wi pe o se dada loju woye titemi. 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Loto a qualify fun World Cup.
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0: 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Ah, le kuro group stage.
1: 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So me fe team ta ma ko lo World Cup ta ka ma lo se fashion parade. 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
2: all right and as that one we take come out to force NFF may we enter Ivory Coast. Sharply, Eddie Toti feedback. Cannot but ball for the lead. The Ivory Coast that they talk about their former Ivory Coast international and Manchester City legend. Jekakwe legend, the superstar Yaya Toure. Yaya Toure don't reach a significant milestone. No, as for in coaching career, Ovunga to reset back on top this matter. Oh, yeah, now the appointment, that don't appoint him as the head coach of Slovakia champion. And they talk about Slovan Bratislava. On top that level, the appointment now in Marco Touré first role as senior team manager where they will provide them provide a former midfielder opportunity to lead one of Central Europe's most successful club. Maybe say most successful club, they go even play for Champions League qualifying campaign on top that level. No forget say actually he gets UEFA Pro license on top that. But the question where everybody they talk, we say sometimes, most times, mega superstar our top players say. Talk about the coach, woman lana ni. Kini expectation ni lato do Yaya Toure. Ni se ba otigbashe.
1: Yeah, loto awon superstar tan ba di coach woman lana. But eba wo awon to ti lana. E lo wo roti aye tan gba ni gba tan je oluko ni. O ma un difficult fun mi fida. Lati lana because pupo nu won genius ni won.
2: Oh, that woman read the game.
1: Woman read the game. Creativity yen wa fun won. E wo Sabi Alonso mifida ni. E wo Xavi Hernandez mifida ni.
2: So, Cesc Fabregas
1: 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To ekwe bi timu meri na ti relegate. Aba won Gary Neville defender. To ekwe Valencia o uju re. Boko to kato gba shalo
2: wa yin. Abi fè yon nan, Saki
1: 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But ken yon read the game. Creativity. Ken yon build the team ki team wa formidable or wa won mifida lo wa so o man ri eke to ri mifida to slop to ba di manager so to me Yaya Toure ma se dada lapa bi to wa
2: alright Yaya Toure go do well yesterday kato kuro na Africa patapata I tell you now say waiting I tell you now on top the Super Falcons matao oh yeah now mommy G O T Wagaga and they talk about Rashidat Ajibade the captain of the Super Falcons say egbagba ball agboje lobirin the Super Falcons captain balogun won na he don't turn out attention to the 2026 Women African Cup of Nations in AFCON. That magba lorile de Morocco. Nigeria successful international friendly engagement against Senegal. Emo kwe Senegal farabale waje ya lodo tiwani o. The 10-time African champion na ikon talk. Ise wo Senegal ti kuro bel. Ejeka wa focus. Super Falcons na secure 2-1 win for the first encounter before the cup beats them again. 3-0. Mejeji ikenena ti bel. After she kon the talk with the asker. Say oh yeah now. Mama Mia. How you na take feel? Lenyi gbogbo friendly match they play especially against Senegal. Now she talks another national team engagement and I don't conclude and once again I stand proud alongside my teammates and very successful period now every day. Now as the member of Super Falcons where we be our focus does shift come out. We never want to celebrate that one because the match against Senegal yes in a friendly but no to mean ABT Shewak Gani Wafcon Atik Bakini Le Mewa Kosi ni Buruta Bagba number 11 on top that reason Sherry Wafcon Tombonye Nadia our focus be, and we don't want any unnecessary distraction. So every Super Falcons fan, say thank you for na commitment and dedication. We dey proud of na. Eje ka foju sun Wafcon lorilede Morocco ka si se kini ka gbe fe wale o ya papa pa ma ko bo for there go to Fulham. I tell you na yesterday say Fulham was shock everybody be film new when they tell Raul Jimenez say boss wa ma lo they don't release him that everybody come they talk say eh as how now na in Fulham come bust everybody bubble e ma binu say reluctant that why we want to restructure this team. In fact 14 players last of Funko Keru won come a lo 14 good players. Yes, see, Aratan, so it not be the academy player, senior team players, now in the tech. Now, since yesterday, everybody asked, don't they do BBBBBBBB? Oh, yeah, this morning, we four have got released the list of players with their retainer, Alhamdulillah, because Alexandre Iwobi, Calvin Bassey, and Nwoko, we they talk about the new born, the new child on the brick, said, I want to make it, Fuam, we need all that, we pay each other, so therefore and yeah continue that what means say Alexander Iwobi and Calvin Bassey they will still continue their football with Fulham FC that one next season. But the players, especially superstars like Raul Jimenez, the Mexico international, now they don't talk. See, after 31 goals when you score inside 115 appearances, Keru Re Koma lo Fulham don't retain Alexander Iwobi and Calvin Bassey. What thing that one mean to you?
1: Yeah, but that one new option because the bounce or
2: option lori Jimenez ni
1: one new option lori Jimenez because about wage Jimenez ti dagba so ko okay. 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
2: 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The 35 year old now completed medical and he gets an option to even increase that 2 years to 3 years for the money logs as relegated Wolves that they prepare for the championship campaign next season. 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
2: All right, mo kọ́ wọn for there. 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Now you the yes so on top the matter. Oh yeah, maybe talk about the trending news we concern World Cup. Now in be the Somalian referee, and they talk about Omar Attan where they talk. He say, guy, you no go fit enter the United United States of America no vex you oh ni wole oh lamfa ni lati wole o Somali referee he don't come out for the first time after that incident to talking oh matao Somali referee Omar Attan don't forget say after that USA where they talk he say he no get chance to enter may return back to Turkey tomorrow he go return back to Somalia on top that will be Wednesday and fever they don't confirm say he no go do anything he no go fit the referee he do refer any game for the World Cup everybody don't ask different questions say okay fine USA talk say no go fit enter but waiting do Mexico waiting do Canada kilo de te se kukulu don sibe ye dodo ni ko si se ni me ni kene ni USA ni eh se pe fe ni kan replace ye inye ni United States of America well Somali referee Omar Attan he talk he say he be subject to 11 hours ceremony 11 hours immigration interview before they can deny him kilo sele 11 hours ba wo se mo se ten si se ni don't forget he say this Omar Attan na he win the CAF referee of the year in yeni asata wa yi presently na yi win amo na yi kon talk say ina go talk say na no no me ni 11 hours na they take ask me what is your name what is your BVN what is your NIN what is your father name what is Raymond Botanical something what is Kinika what is Igbakan lori wipe mo fe wa referee in yeni ni World Cup after 11 hours na they kon talk say ma binu oh ni le wole ko pada otan don kon talk say this thing no too make sense so because for this World Cup for my hand like this they open their eyes they see all the papers where I hold the paper do it a complete pere they check the visa they say the visa to do it a complete kilo was shelle oh nobody one need you they talk there they just get problem because of the place where they come from will be Somalia and the relationship with Somalia gets it when it comes to something see you see yeah you been as the matter can be a talk he say I am very very disappointed now in follow talk this one he say I'm just simply a referee who is trying to live my dream now the biggest dream of my life now to come to the World Cup in a for be the first Somali referee to officiate for FIFA World Cup the FIFA statement to come talk say FIFA can confirm that match official Omar Abdulkadir Attan will be unable to train an officiator for the FIFA World Cup 2026 after then deny him entry into the United States Raymond Jeff Ele Kunko to Soro Tori Fever ti mo wipe awon eyan o bu won na Fever kon talk si ego gbogbo eyan cheri ise ti wa ni pe ka organize tournament anything we got to do with 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their statement they talk say Fever no dey involved inside host country immigration process including visa adjustment abi adjudication and have been informed by authorities say Mr. Attan is status e 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
1: La America.
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1: to baba sherry FIFA le mi ma de bi fun
2: okay
1: se FIFA o mo pe iru awon issue bayi ma oko ko to di pe won be sin assign awon adari ayo yen
2: mon bo jawen to wa mi bayi hello
3: hello good evening Saturday.
2: Rafael good evening
3: Well, then, I'm Mr. Raymond.
1: Good evening, sir.
3: You see, the FIFA president is looking like a puppet to Donald Trump. Because they know that they are organizing the tournament and they know that a lot of people will be coming. Why can't they make their constitution more flexible? That it will allow more people to come. You know, you want to welcome a lot of people and which it will increase their country's economy. But now making that strict rule that it will be difficult, not even just as a fan, as in a person that is given what we call by FIFA to come and officiate in your country, denying. And instead of FIFA president who have gone there to make way or solicit or look for way, they say there is nothing they can do about that, that is their country rule. So it means what they call super president is not capable of even retaining that position. We understand that of Iran, that due to the war going between the two countries, they are giving them. If not, America might not even allow Iran to come and play their football there. But look at the world they are giving them. So, and if it is another country now, I know the president of FIFA will have done a lot of things to make them allow it. But because it is America, they are just following whatsoever. Even if they said nobody should come here except the player, the FIFA president will still allow it to be like that. It's not done now. And I know that the other countries, they should fight against this. Because there should not be any tournament that should be allowed in America to play once that's to come to FIFA. Because how is it inconvenient compared to what other country? Look at what we call now, this country that we play against. Before they qualified, I've forgotten their name, this African country.
2: DR Congo.
3: DR Congo. Imagine what the scrutiny they have their players to pass through. Imagine. So a lot of things are happening that whatsoever the president of America told the FIFA president, that is the same thing. He will not even do anything about it. So it's not fair to all the other countries. They should do something about it. Thank you,
2: Raphael. On top of that one.
1: So Baba, Ajo FIFA lo jebi. So gege bi Raphael she so. Okay, imagine ki really de Somalia qualify for World Cup. She Trump ma so pe ki team won ma wo US ni.
2: Now, I just came to find another shocker. Nitori pe no be only this one. Lo lo bye. And to Jeff photographer. Okay, ja went to wa lori bi bayi. Hello.
4: Badere Baba.
2: Yes, so Emmanuel.
1: Good evening, sir.
4: Ebo mi dada. Ewo, Sadelele.
2: Yes, sir.
4: Like say you are entering, to like say you want to go. Wanai. Like even lo you so hard that you go even lo you. Like you want to go and see Jesus, don't
2: you? You want to enter paradise.
4: You want to? Say na every. Adi nawa ogo Sadele si ODK, you want to keep the local by itself, ODC. Because you will see how people comment on social media on that referee issue. I know you know this than me. So I agree. Ogo's Congo, that Congo, many people, many of their peers are gone, they are outside of the country. Mm-hmm. Something now come and happen in the country, they are saying that no, they can't enter. Like Wan-Bissaka, which day Wan-Bissaka is in Congo. It is in England. You want to go to work, we are saying that no, you cannot enter. That is free now. Okay, something is happening in Somalia, Dimalia, which country the referee is from. Okay, something is happening. Did you check your history or do something you see that is attached to terrorism or something? No. See, this FIFA right now, my man, right, this FIFA something now, that president, is what Donald Trump said that he used to follow. That is Baba. That's something that we don't know. That is daddy. There is no decision that is the authority like this. And that's how we are in fact, you know, for me. I don't know why. You know, dear? Like, what if you want to keep the local vibe? I can't lie for you. What if you want to keep the local vibe? Maybe I say, I want to go teach, so you want to go in here. You know, dear? There is some people that, there is some media person here that they say that when they reach the up and down, or quarter, and you go, Emmanuel. There is some people that they have, it's not, there is some people behind the scene, and some people that they know. Going to the local, they see there is some gunshot in the US, when they are trying to cover it, they can't talk about it. It is what it is. Good evening, bye-bye.
2: All right, Emmanuel, it is what it is. So, Raymond, kill a cap, got also, striker Iraq, I am Hussein. Olo to 14 hours. 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
2: hello who did there yes boss
5: Mr. Sunday the line.
2: All right, mo wa pelu yin.
5: I appreciate you.
2: Yes sir.
5: Ki mi Talimon.
1: E pro le sir.
5: 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Awon ki e nipa citizen won ni. Eni eyan kan o se pataki ofin odo US. That is what they are after. Security conscious. E wo iya ti Nigeria and Jenifer. They are too porous. So won pe o nkan ti o ba sele yi sele kon ewo nkan ti sele ni 9/11
2: Iba, we lost that call. Mr. Sunday, you feel call us back on
1: so
2: that level.
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2: all right mo come for that one no time to check that one we don't talk about you still feel calling in case you want drop your comment on top the matter she na mistake say maker FIFA carry the World Cup go south go USA on top that was Shashi Shini. Don't forget say Ian Wright had to talk about Arsenal legend and former England striker. He don't come out to talk. Say, hey, we're going to have Sherry World Cup. That's a long bunny USA. Ye. Now, World Cup of Chaos. That is World Cup of Daru Daru. Now, he take call out. He say, well, any American fans, they like it. For sport. He might be new to burn. What he bought to Bojo Yije, America to Bojo Yije. Now, World Cup of Chaos, now he and right, now he take column. Oh, yeah, no time to check time, oh. Raymond, Mo, going to other football stories to give now, as it go, as it be, on top that one. I understand. Pep Guardiola's message to Man City players over exit. Now he don't reveal, oh, Manchester City midfielder, and they talk about Tijani, but that Tijani Rangers. Now he talks that Pep Guardiola decided to leave the club because he could no longer face telling bench players they weren't involved. Say egbon ti mo so abe egbon only the ti Pep Guardiola fi kuro ninu kini you know that they talk say ti ile kan ba nto omo kini kan be ni o ti dagba e talk say awon omo kini won ti wa dagba ni Man City o say before Pep Guardiola idi to se sign to je pe ko se continue ni pe ko lu e o lu e o ko ran e no fi tell you say oh play na niyan nothing you won't do only sugbon Manchester City don't grow rich level we be say attend to wa lori bench na baba nla superstar so to ba wa lo awon players yen ti wa deliver to pe won lo ba coach excuse kilo de te lo mi kilo sele gangan ti jani rangers nkan to wa ya le ni pe e to je sese de lo wa tu asiri he say na the reason why Pep Guardiola decide pe ah o da bi pe ele ti mo se ni club yi ti to na why come out for Manchester City. Guardiola still get 1 year left on top in two season on top in two season contract where he signed for 2025. Oya Ademond ko to so lori yen mo si wude ye. Hello
6: Mr. Sunday coming back.
2: All right Mr. Sunday mo akoli
6: eri ani blame you as you if I me ri bi blame because we worry e pa le kan to gbe ti mu koko agbado won ti mo ri kan ti ti e je kon to bi e ti ri to so I have completed the stage in Nigeria and represented. I want to know if you want to say anyone who wants to vote. I want to that too, for any country, so I say, I'm going one country, another country, another bad country will just. So I don't blame them. If I don't blame.
2: Okay.
6: On a good day, if you want to see anything, if you want to see, Mexico, Colomare, then they call you to attend meeting in there.
2: Eh, but koni sinik base camp Colina ni Miami.
6: Eh, the doctor.
2: Ah.
6: Exemption ni all your company.
2: Okay, okay.
6: So you want for exemption? So you want to go to Colomare from Mexico? Go to there, lo.
2: All right. Thank you, Mr. Sunday, on top that level.
1: Yeah, Baba. Eh, oro titi jani so ko soro ninu kan ti jani so.
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2: Oya mo come up for that one, Raymond. Give us more, go straight to friendly match where they play today. But before Raymond prepare that one, Oya Jenja into Alexandra Iwobi that he come out. We be say he talk. He say, Ewo, emi o regret. He say, mo pick his Super Eagles. So I no regret say I pick Super Eagles over England. Lo tolo dodo, the three Lions that give her multiple invitation. Say, Joe, what play for? What play for? But I know they play for now. I go play for Nigeria. No forget. He say, Tojo Wednesday in yellow Latico Chibalu against Portugal. Now it will be 100 cap for Alexandra. It will be on top that level. Raymond, matches where they come up today. That's one where they don't play already.
1: Yeah, I want to say, once a lawyer, sorry, T, once you bally in at a late, T, one ballow at a late to my father, why any, any. I first once a lawyer in Peru at T, or you let the Spain, or Runa Buffers, and once I'm here, you met us here, you can you let the Spain, Fileke, Philippine, Pelu, Miami, 5-1, if first once a young 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
2: All right, so yaja kuro nbe papapa mo we tell you now say waiting Platini and they talk about the former president of FIFA Michel Platini now he don't launch civil and legal proceedings yo o ti gbe 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over the alleged alleged effort to block his election as fever president. You want to cut up that one or more come out?
1: Yeah, baba ko si oro lori nkan ti platini so e because kini sise dada ti platini se nigba to je fever president to ba se dada un lo ma pada wole so to me
2: eh but man ba bi pe won accuse him for criminal charges but je pe won pada clear bi pe ko mo won ko mese ni Swiss federal criminal appeal to se ni 2025 march 2025 so mo ro pe iyen lo wa fun ni pe 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
1: yeah kukurela 160 million
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2: 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He don't come to beg the socials. He pay Ewo. Bo last he raised the final money on top that he wait for approval. Come to Yahoo. Last he raised the final part.
1: O ti dasa won onigbese ni won tun ma koja lori TikTok lati lo ma toro owo eyin ti wa se te ti gbe wa le ni
2: anbo lo won Julian Alvarez
1: ibo na ti fe ro won ti Real Madrid ti de ti Mourinho ti de be
2: dagbere
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2: okay Raymond tomorrow na Wednesday may you come down first
1: World Cup am soro World Cup
2: okay to ma be Thursday
1: ya lojo Thursday
2: okay you did here in everything where you do no put on for trouble Akinyele blessing I said so Facebook, so well done, sir. Gladding you from Akure on those states. Welcome and shout out, say hello, Mr. Delivery. Thank you on top that one. Everything where you do, no put down for trouble. I go say, now maybe the picking of prince and princess from local Sam. I didn't hear my name, your party on radio. But remember, you can simply and always call me, Sir Delivery. Until tomorrow, bye for now.

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0: portion as you listen.
1: Father, we ask that you open our eyes to the wondrous truth of your word. Thank you because you have heard us. In Jesus' mighty name we have prayed. Amen. Our text for study is in Genesis chapter 3 from verse 1. Now the serpent was more cunning than any beast of the field which the Lord God had made. And he said to the woman, "Hath God indeed said, you shall not eat of every tree of the garden?" And the woman said to the serpent, "We may eat of the fruit of the trees of the garden, but of the fruit of the tree which is in the midst of the garden, God has said, you shall not eat it, nor shall you touch it, lest you die." Then the serpent said to the woman, "You will not surely die, for God knows that in the day you eat of it, your eyes will be opened. You will be like God, knowing good and evil." This is the word of the Lord. What we are looking at this day is the life of Eve, being a firstborn. And I want to add the life of Adam to that. They are both firstborn, the first to be established here on earth. Now we need to understand how that there are anomalies that arise later in life, in the life of firstborns. And that anomaly we could see also in the life of Eve and Adam. Here it was Eve. Eve understood the instructions that were given to her by God. She understood it very well. But she chose to disbelieve it when it was challenged. It was not challenged the third, fourth, fifth time. It was the very first time that it was challenged that she disbelieved it. Now, when you begin to see things like this, don't think it is natural. It's not natural that Eve could not stand that temptation. People of God, you need to begin to understand how that in the thinking pattern of a person can be under attack. In the thinking pattern of a person can begin to experience a situation where he believes what is wrong and discards what is right. The anomaly in the life of Eve and Adam was the fact that they had a lack of discretion, a lack of a capacity to have sound judgment, and it led them to sin. A lack of capacity to know what was right and what was wrong. They would rather believe what the devil said. They would rather believe what the serpent said. And this was what led to the fall of Adam and Eve. We need to understand that these are patterns that come in the life of many firstborns. When a firstborn is lacking in judgment, what really happens is that they are replaced. Another person begins to operate like a firstborn in that family. No parent wants to put a firstborn that lacks discretion as the first. They begin to deal with a younger child that has better discretion. This is life. And this is how many firstborns lose their position as firstborns. Please understand this, people of God, that the reason this happens is because many firstborns are yet to be dedicated to God. And you could understand that in the life of Adam and Eve, in Genesis chapter 3 from verse 21, the Bible explained how their redemption happened in their own context. What happened that was that God sewed tunics for them with skin. In other words, God killed animals in order to get them covered. Please take note of the mystery behind this. In order to redeem Adam and Eve, one of the things the Lord did was to sacrifice animals to get them covered. You need to understand the principle of dedication by sacrifice. How that in our day's context, you will take an offering to the altar as a ransom for your firstborn. This is the means by which a firstborn is dedicated. If this is not done for a firstborn, that firstborn can be given to indiscretion. The same thing happened, could have happened to Jesus, but Jesus escaped it because a dedication was done for Jesus. If you are listening to me at this time and you are trusting God that God should heal your child's capacity to have understanding or to have sound judgment, just say a mighty amen to these prayers. Father, I pray for as many as are listening at this time, as many as are lacking in judgment. Lord, we ask that you restore their capacity for sound judgment. Open their eyes of understanding. Thank you, Father, because you have heard us. In Jesus' mighty name we have prayed. Amen.
0: 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Or attend our program tagged Hannah, a prophetic and deliverance service holding every Tuesday at 12 noon. 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Victory is your portion in Jesus' mighty name. Amen.
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1: Reach out to the person on the other end of that number. Hypertension. Hypertension is widely known as the silent killer. Things are happening inside. It's quite silent. Just feel one or two things, but you really don't know that that is hypertension getting at you until when it gets too late and you're down with it and it kills. My name is Edwin and I am a nurse and naturopathic doctor. The root of hypertension is atherosclerosis, the hardening of the arteries. Now, the arteries specific, you don't hear of it in veins, but the arteries specifically, the ones that carry oxygenated blood. Now, what happens is that when the heart pushes out blood, it pushes that at a certain pressure and regulates the pressure. What happens is

0: the arteries sometimes get distended to accommodate the pressure and control it. With hypertension, normally the first mechanism, and there are four mechanisms that control hypertension, the most popular one is the one that involves atherosclerosis, where there is a hardening and narrowing of the blood pathways in the arteries. And when this blood comes and it can't be distended, that it can't expand, you know, you now find that the blood pressure comes at a very high pressure. And so that's why you see elevated blood pressure. Then other mechanisms are the kidney. If people have kidney issues, there are certain mechanisms in the kidney that it helps to maintain the blood pressure. There is it's also related to some other, the smooth muscle too, and some certain chemicals in the body, which I don't want to confuse anybody by mentioning here. It helps to maintain the smooth muscle, which makes up the vasculature of the body. So I just did a rough physiology there, but the main thing is the narrowing and the hardening of the arteries. So how does this technology, the PEMF technology, help with, you know, one of these mechanisms is the nitric oxide signaling. We call it nitric oxide signaling. Like when I talked about diabetes, you know, you have insulin coming and it does some things and that kind of thing. So just like that, in the walls of the blood vessels, you have this chemical called nitric oxide. And without nitric oxide in good amounts, you can't have that control of blood pressure. So the more nitric oxide that is secreted by the walls, you know, the cells lining the walls of the vasculature, the arteries, the less you have control. If more is not there, you can't have that control like that. So this is what happens. This is what happens when a person who has blood pressure issues comes in contact with PEMF. If they have an impediment of nitric oxide signaling, and what I mean is, if nitric oxide is not, if you have this impairment of nitric oxide secretion, what happens is that it will increase the, you know, secretion of that particular chemical, nitric oxide, and you find that the blood pressure begins to go down. And that's why we've had so many testimonies of people using it. The one stands out to me, a particular man, the wife said to us that, my God, since we've gotten married over 20 years ago, his blood pressure has not gone lesser than 150. Yeah, for those who measure their 150, for somebody to be married for 20 and it has never gone down less than 150 mmHg. I mean, that is crazy. And when we met this person with the machine, he was having a crisis, and we gave it to him, and within 2-3 days it had dropped from the 200s down below 150. Today he's doing 117, 120, 117. He's between there. It has stabilized, and he did this within 3 days. Several other people too, it has happened for them.
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0: Reach out to the person at the other end of that number. So PEMF, that is how it works for it. It drops and helps stabilize it. Now, from person to person, that it's different. Because most of us, the pathway we got to that problem is different. I told you there are four mechanisms. But it works best for when there is a nitric oxide issue. It works fastest. Now, when a person is as a result of the kidney issues, it might take a little more time because the kidney issues have to be resolved. And funny enough, it also helps with kidney issues. PMF has effect on kidney issues. But like I said, it's all adjuncts. You still take your major treatment, your main treatment, but you use this to help it. And you see, you get better results when you're just taking, than when you're just taking the main treatments alone. And today, the man has reduced his dose significantly. Doesn't need, maybe just once a week he takes his drugs. And yet, his blood pressure is stabilized. In general, the Therapy 90 and Therapy 90 Plus. Excellent. General. Now for the eyes, you know there's a special hypertension for the eyes, which leads to, they call it ocular hypertension. It leads to glaucoma. So, this, the Galaxy G1, there's a particular device called the Galaxy G1 where you wear over your eyes. It takes care of ocular hypertension. So that's that. The shaking massager, it has some effect because there's PMF, especially on the visceral organs. And then of course we know the heart and a lot of the great vessels are there. They pass through the torso or the trunk. Uh-huh. So I can say P90 plus, P90, for the eyes specifically, the Galaxy G1 would do a very, very good job in terms of hypertension. Once again, I'll tell you, you can get it by ordering. You know, there's a number that's going to be displayed. We'll provide numbers at the end of this video for the video format.
1: 0812-573-1828. 0812-573-1828.
0: Reach out to the person on the other end of that number. Number will always be on, and the person will educate you on how to make your order. Anywhere from 30 minutes to a few weeks or 3 months. This is a natural treatment. It's not a medication. So it can have effect from 30 minutes, between 30 minutes, that's your first session, and 3 months. Between that time, as a responsible medical person, I'm going to tell you within 30 minutes what we have seen and 3 months. That's it. You have to give yourself, for some people, you have to give yourself time for your body to absorb and of course do what it needs to do. In some cases, some people might need to look at what they are eating and of course their salt intake as usual, and it will help the process along. But with the introduction of this, in the long term, it will help you get rid of this thing and bring and stabilize it better.
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0: Welcome back. Yesterday, part 5 of the series, I'm Working on Something, Rebellion began. In it, Pastor Sarah said, God cannot bless rebellion. He is a God of order and authority, and He will not bypass His principles to bless a rebellious heart. Rebellion is self-centered. It places personal judgment and opinion above wisdom, instruction, and accountability. It compares easily. Whenever you feel the need to pull someone down in order to feel equal to them or superior to them, it may be a sign that a subtle spirit of rebellion is at work in your heart. A heart that resists correction, rejects counsel, and refuses accountability is on a dangerous path. When no one can speak into your life, challenge you, or guide you, self-destruction may not be far away. The Bible reminds us that knowledge can puff up, making us proud and arrogant, but love builds up and strengthens. Many people have acquired knowledge, but knowledge without character can be destructive. Character is what distinguishes a person. It's the evidence that truth has taken root in the heart. And finally, she said, as believers, we must pursue not only knowledge, but also the character that reflects Christ. Let's now listen as she continues the message today. Stay tuned.
2: You must have the final say, or else there will be no say. You know, there are people like that. They must be in charge all the time. That is the spirit of the devil. The spirit that wants to be the boss always. You want to be your own government. No wonder you're broke. No wonder you're poor. No wonder you keep working so hard, but there's nothing to show for it. Because you have never stayed anywhere long enough to build up intangible resources that sustain a person through hardship and business. And so you are moving and you are working so hard, but it's not hard enough. Because God will not bless you outside of an authority. That is why some of you walk in some places, you are not paid much, but you are okay. Because God is breathing His El Shaddai. Because you are under somebody in subjection, and so God is blessing you there. That's why in that small business of just that woman alone, you are wearing clothes, because there is a blessing in submission. Some of you need to close down your little businesses and go and submit under somebody and learn. And learn obedience. Learn patience. Because if you don't obey somebody, nobody will obey you. And until somebody is obeying you, you are not yet great. So Isaiah chapter 14, verse 12. How have you fallen from heaven, O light bringer and day star? The work of the devil before was to bring light, O Lucifer, bright and morning star, son of the morning. How have you been cut down to the ground? You who weakened and laid low the nation, O blasphemous satanic king of Babylon. Listen. And you said in your heart, that is where rebellion starts. In your heart, I will ascend to the heaven. I will exalt my throne above the stars of God. Comparison. I will sit upon the mount of assembly in the uttermost north. Now, how many of you know that God sits in the north? The Bible says it's Mount Zion in the sight of the north, the city of the great king. The devil says, I will go to that north and I will sit in the place of the uppermost in his heart. I will ascend above the heights of the clouds, verse 14. I will make myself like the most high God. Yet you shall be brought down to Sheol, to the innermost recesses of the pit. Rebellion starts from the heart. By the time you begin to compare yourself with authority, you look at anybody above you and you begin to say, I will do this better than her. I will be like her. I will preach better than her. I will dress like him. I will dress better than him. I will have a business better than his. That was how Satan started. I will be like the Most High. In order to be able to rebel from authority, you have to bring down the person lower than you, and then in your own faulty thinking, you justify yourself above the person, and then you act. You bring the person low, and then you exalt yourself above them, and then you go out to execute. Now the thing about God is that the Bible says God resists the proud. So the moment you lift up yourself, God yanks out the bottom. So by the time you lift up and you want to balance, there will be nothing to balance on because the bottom has been removed. So the Bible says you will descend to the lowest pit. Every rebellion ends in a fall. You can never rebel against authority and prosper. Just like you have been going in circles because you need to go back to your parents to undo that curse they put on your life. That bad word they said to you, you need to go and say, Mama, please, I'm sorry, take it off. Because you can't disregard your parental authority and make it to anywhere. It is not possible. I am teaching you principles that will make you prosper. And I pray to God that you hear me. The devil says, I will. I too can. I should. Listen to me. You hear some people, all they talk about is, if it were not for condition, I could have been. This is not really where I'm supposed to be. Have you ever had anything like that? Me too, I can. I should be, I ought to. Please, wake up. Right now you are not. Who you are is where you are. Who you are is who you are. Not who you should be or could have been or would have been or would or ought to be. It is only you who know you ought to be that thing. All of us know you are supposed to be where you are. Because with that attitude, you can't go further than that. So you need to wake up and tell yourself the truth and say, this is where I am and I need to go up and so I need God's help. Let me tell you something. If you see somebody rise up or where you are right now under anybody, don't despise them. Don't bring them low. Don't abuse them. You ought to say to yourself, this person has something I don't have. This person knows something I don't know. This person has done something I don't know of that I need to learn. So I am going to humble myself and do whatever I need to do to learn what they learned, to know what they know, to do what they've done, so I can be where they are. You ought to not look at authority and despise it or think you can do better. Don't just look at people and pull them down so you can justify your own mediocrity, your own nothingness. Keep them where they are, and then learn what they've learned to be there. Gather this, gather that, so that you go a little higher. And as you're going higher, there's somebody higher. Then leave them and take the next standard. Numbers chapter 16, verse 1. Now Korah, the son of Izhar, the son of Kohath, the son of Levi, and Dathan and Abiram, the sons of Eliab, and On, the son of Peleth, sons of Reuben, took men. Listen, anytime rebellion is starting, some people will take some men. People who are rebellious don't do that by themselves. You get the idea and then you tell it to some people. You tell them how bad your leaders are. You tell them how sinful they are, how corrupt they are. And then you begin to sell the idea. Now, whenever somebody comes with that project, look at them in the eye and say, I bind the spirit of rebellion and move away from them. Run! Because I'll tell you what happened to this man. Do you know that when the devil rebelled, he took some angels with him? Leaders, watch it. Four men, watch it. Because normally it's the intermediaries. They are not at the law and they are not the leaders. But they are leaders somewhere. They are the ones that always revolt. They are the ones that form themselves into the union. Now in the house of God there is no union, no. We are all under one government headed the same direction. Nobody is working for or against anybody. So they took the people of renown and they gathered themselves together against Moses. But it wasn't really Moses, it was God. Because whenever you stand against authority, you are butting heads with God. Because every authority is instilled by God. They set themselves against Moses and Aaron and said to them, ye take too much upon you, seeing all the congregation are holy, every one of them, and the Lord is among them. Wherefore then did you lift up yourselves above the congregation of the Lord? You know what these people were saying, Moses and Aaron. You people, who do you think you are? You think too highly of yourselves. After all, the whole congregation is holy. Everyone in the congregation is holy. And God said, I'm going to show you you are not holy. Says, we have all sanctified ourselves. After all of us are anointed. Especially in these days where you can take the anointing oil and actually anoint yourself. People do that now. How many of you know that people do that? Drink the anointing oil or anoint yourself so everybody is anointed. After all, God loves me too. After all, I can hear from God too. Moses had more than the people. Forget the fact that Moses was living with them, going to the same toilet with them. eating from the same pot. But there was something about Moses that they didn't have. See, as long as you are under somebody, that person knows more than you. Or else you have been the one on top of them. Now there are even times of injustice where they put somebody lower than you on top of you. But then even at that, God allowed it to teach you something, which means that where you are is where you are supposed to be. See, Moses, you are taking it upon yourself. Now, the end of that story is that the ground opened for Abiram, Dathan, and Korah and swallowed them, covered them alive to show them that they were not as holy as Moses. Now, for some of you, the ground won't open, but certain things have been swallowed up. You are drying up and you don't know it. And then the other 250, fire came down from heaven and consumed them. Rebellion ends in death. You will die. You will be cut off. Just like in sexual immorality, there is death. In financial corruption, 3,000 died. Today, 253 people

0: The end of rebellion is destruction, just as sexual immorality and corruption carry consequences. Rebellion also leads to loss. Think about that. Part 5 of the series, I'm working on something. Rebellion continues tomorrow. Don't forget to join Pastor Sarah.
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0: 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Moving forward with Pastor Sarah will continue tomorrow, same time on this station. 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

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Here's the national news on Wales Radio 89.3 FM, your preferred wholesome radio. We are reaching you live from Wales Broadcasting House along Alafi Avenue, Oluyole Estate, Ibadan. I am Toluwaleke Ali. First, the headlines. President Tinubu inaugurates EFCC office in Ekiti. Lords anti-corruption fight. Senate calls for total ban on importation of textile materials. Oyo Assembly seeks massive security deployment to schools. Gunmen kill soldier, four others in Ogun attack. Those are headlines, now the news in detail. President Bola Tinubu has inaugurated the Zonal Office of the Economic and Financial Crimes Commission, EFCC, commending the anti-graft agency for successes recorded in the anti-corruption fight. Represented by Vice President Senator Kashim Shettima, President Bola Tinubu today inaugurated the state-of-the-art EFCC Zonal Office Complex in Ado-Ekiti, serving Ondo and Ekiti states. He noted that the anti-graft agency occupies a central position in Nigeria's economic development and national security architecture. During the event, the president noted that the commission's achievements, including the recent prosecution of several high-profile corruption cases and the conviction of a former minister and a former managing director of a national investment bank, sent a clear message that there is no hiding place for corruption in Nigeria. In his remarks, Ekiti State Governor Biodun Oyebanji commended the commission and also compliment the fight against corruption crusade of President Bola Tinubu.

The Senate has informed the federal government to impose an outright ban on the importation of foreign textile materials as part of efforts to revive Nigeria's struggling textile industry and stimulate local cotton production. The upper chamber also urged the federal government through the Ministries of Agriculture and Trade and Investment to take urgent steps to revive textile manufacturing across the country, particularly along the Kaduna-Kano Industrial Corridor, citing its potential to create jobs and address rising youth unemployment and insecurity. Following deliberations, the Senate adopted the motion and urged the federal government to implement policies aimed at strengthening the textile value chain from cotton farming to manufacturing and distribution as part of broader efforts to strengthen the country's industrial base and economic growth. Meanwhile, the Senate has passed the Virtual Asset Service Providers Regulation Bill 2026 for second reading as part of efforts to establish a legal and regulatory framework for cryptocurrency and digital asset operations in Nigeria. The proposed legislation seeks to create a comprehensive system for regulating virtual assets, digital assets and virtual asset service providers while introducing mandatory licensing, transparency and compliance requirements for cryptocurrency exchanges operating in the country. The House of Representatives today passed a resolution to summon the Minister of Defence, Christopher Musa, Service Chiefs, the Inspector General of Police, IGP, Tunji Disu, and the Director General of the State Security Service, DSS, Adeola Ajayi, to appear before it to outline details of funds released to security agencies in the last 6 months. Others invited include the Minister of Finance, Taiwo Oyedele, and the Director General of the National Intelligence Agency, NIA, Mohammed Mohammed. The Green Chamber also urged President Bola Tinubu to direct recruitment of forest guards in all the states experiencing any form of insecurity. The resolutions follow the rising insecurity in some parts of the country. The Oyo State House of Assembly has called for the immediate strengthening of security across public and private educational schools and institutions in the state, following the recent abduction of school children and teachers at Community High School, SLA, and LA Primary School, Yawata, in Orire local government area. The resolution followed a motion moved during plenary today by the lawmaker representing Ibadan Southwest State Constituency 2, Honorable Oluwafemi Oluwafowokomi, who urged the executive arm of the government to deploy operatives of the Oyo State Security Network Agency, Amotekun Corps, the Nigeria Police Force, and other security agencies to schools across the state. Moving the motion, Honorable Oluwafowokomi expressed concern that recent security breaches around schools, particularly the disturbing incident in Orire local government area, had raised serious concerns about the safety of students, teachers and educational facilities. The Assembly also called on the Ministry of Education, Science and Technology, the Oyo State Universal Basic Education Board and the Teaching Service Commission to collaborate with Amotekun Corps and other security agencies in conducting comprehensive security audits of all public schools in the state. The lawmaker equally urged the integration of security education and safety drills into school curricula to equip students with basic safety awareness and emergency response skills. The National Examinations Council, NECO, has announced plans to recruit no fewer than 22,000 supervisors for the 2026 Senior School Certificate Examination, SSC Internal, while warning prospective applicants against fraudulent online recruitment portals. The Examinations Council disclosed that the recruitment exercise is part of preparations for the 2026 SSC Internal Examination, scheduled to commence on June 15th, 2026.
In a media release issued today by the Acting Director of Information and Public Relations of NECO, Aziz Sani, the council revealed that it had adopted a fully electronic process for the recruitment of supervisors and assistant supervisors. The Examinations Council explained that the transition from the analog recruitment system followed recommendations of the Ministerial Committee on the Improvement of Quality of Examination in Nigeria and is aimed at strengthening examination.

0: the country. NECO urged prospective applicants and members of the public to disregard any platform demanding money or personal details outside its official recruitment portal. The Nigerian Army has warned that misinformation, disinformation and artificial intelligence generated content now pose serious threats to national security, stressing the growing role of information management in modern warfare. The acting director of Army Public Relations, Colonel Apollonia Anele, stated this today at the opening of the Directorate of Army Public Relations Combined First and Second Quarters 2026 Media Workshop in Abuja. She noted that the information space has become a critical operational domain where public perception and strategic narratives can significantly influence security outcomes. According to her, warfare is no longer confined to the physical battlefield, as the way information is interpreted and shared now shapes public understanding and operational effectiveness. Anele warned that the rapid rise of digital platforms has accelerated the spread of false narratives, making it increasingly difficult for authorities to correct misinformation before it gains public traction. The Ogun State Police Command has confirmed the death of 5 persons, including a soldier, during an attack in Magbonitido, Mowe, Obafemi Awode local government area of the state. The command spokesman, Oluseyi Babaseyi, revealed the information in a press statement issued in Abeokuta, the Ogun State capital, adding that it was an isolated criminal attack and not a bandit operation as being speculated in some quarters. Babaseyi said police operatives in collaboration with the military and other security stakeholders launched coordinated search and rescue operations. She reported that one of the abducted victims was rescued while the remains of the other 3 victims were later recovered. And that's it on the national news for tonight. Before we end the news, here are the highlights. President Bola Tinubu inaugurated the Zonal Office of the Economic and Financial Crimes Commission, commending the anti-graft agency for successes recorded in the anti-corruption fight. Senate informed the federal government to impose an outright ban on the importation of foreign textile materials as part of efforts to revive Nigeria's struggling textile industry and stimulate local cotton production. The Oyo State House of Assembly called for the immediate strengthening of security across public and private educational schools and institutions in the state, following the recent abduction of school children and teachers at Community High School Esiele and LA Primary School Yawata in Orire local government area. Ogun State Police Command confirmed the death of 5 persons, including a soldier, during an attack in Magbonitido, Mowe, Obafemi Awode local government area of the state. The bulletin was compiled and edited by Kemi Sola Williams. Ibukun Woshika once said, "You can live more deliberately and intentionally than accidentally." Stay connected with us on all social media platforms at Wales Radio 893. Like our Facebook page at Wales Radio 893 FM fan page. 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For eyewitness account, call or WhatsApp Wales Radio Newsroom on 0916-893-2000. I am Toluwaleke Ali. Thank you for listening. God bless you.
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0: you know that every single day in Nigeria, somebody is doing party somewhere? Saturday and Thursday, wedding party. Friday, burial ceremony. Sunday, Thanksgiving and church celebrations. In fact, these days, Monday is no longer safe. Housewarming, no, naming ceremony, surprise birthday, proposal dinner, graduation party. Nigerians, we too like to celebrate. We love celebrations. And I absolutely love it. We create memories with this and it's worth it. But wait, Ejeka Soroko, let's talk about something. There is one problem that keeps happening at every event. And I think there's a need for us to talk about it. There's a need for us to relate with it and understand it. So let me tell you a story. There was one woman. Let me call her Mommy Aduni. Mommy Aduni said her daughter must have the budget-friendly wedding, but she wants it to be on point. O fe ki wedding ye, ko je wedding to ma la yanrin. Shugon kuma je wedding to ko ma ri bere fu bayin. She said her budget is 5 million naira. Wok be decorator loto. Wok ba lase loto. Wok be wong pe ko wa handu program. Everybody shan so. Mommy relax, we can do it. Leave everything for us. You will enjoy your day. Ah, ini Mommy Aduni den do. We pe ah, mama enjoy day me loto. The new planner came and said, Mommy, why spend so much? We can do it cheaper. And you know that Nigerians, we can do it cheaper. 80 man noni. That cheaper ain't gagan onomatele. And Mommy Aduni said, Shewari cheaper nyo. That is where I am going to. That person is my person. She is my planner. Lobadi ojo wedding. Emi kilo shele. Emi abami kalo. Lobadi ojo what I ordered for versus what I got. The decoration looked like the secondary school graduation backdrop. Secondary school gone better. One jeranko. Meat finished before half of the guests arrived. There was no coordination. They said, rice loko, kosero, mainti wok maudindi malu. Ah, we were surprised. And small chops even disappeared like rapture happened. Elefairy small chops. As in, it was just an experience that was not even worth it. And the DJ even came late. Mommy Aduni herself, she was like, he got ten she didn't do me, but she ain't money. Instead, come enjoy wedding. Come joke about it. Come enjoy wedding on my friend. She and Mommy Aduni sorry so kept on sorry so do. Baba ni eduro. Table 5 ye in cutting my notice ni kwa. Eti fun olun je to emeji. 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Ni bi fi ban raisi. Stress ba bere. Embarrassment. Up and down. Now listen carefully. If a key event in your kori bayen. And you don't want to have that kind of experience. And you know something, Nigerians, they do not forget bad party experiences. Especially if the food is bad. And if the decoration is not on point, everybody will post it online. And that is why smart people now plan events with professionals who understand quality, coordination, presentation, and it will give you peace of mind. And that brings me to this question. Have you heard about Right Choice Catering and Event Services? If you've not heard about it, let me tell you about Right Choice. Right Choice recently held a wedding last Friday, I guess, yes. And it was very organized. Beautiful decoration. Food is according to the menu. 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

the one language that is spoken by every heart, and yet it is understood differently by every soul. Love is the melody hidden within every heartbeat.

and the reason that we find ourselves thinking about one person, even in the middle of a busy day. Love is not just an emotion. Love is home. It's a place where fears find comfort. A place where dreams find encouragement. A place where two imperfect people choose each other. Not because they have to, but because they want to. Love is beautiful. It's in the sparkle in the eyes of a woman talking to or talking about sometimes the man she adores. You know how you can easily tell when your friend is already in love with someone because you're like, nah, I can't see it in your eyes. Yes, that thing that you see in their eyes, that's love. It is a quiet sacrifice on working tirelessly because someone else's happiness matters to him. It's the gentle reassurance. The reassurance that says, I'm here. It is the healing power of hearing someone say, I understand. And they actually understand. It's the unwavering promise. The one that you find hidden inside, we'll get through this together. Talk about us. Let's talk about life. Let's talk about you know, because no matter how strong you are, at some point in time, as I would always tell a lot of people, no one is meant to do life alone. And so sometimes, you just need someone to hold your hand and tell you that yes, no matter what, we'll get through this together. The queen of broken hearts. You know, love is the only thing that can make distance feel shorter. Have you ever tried taking a walk with someone you love? You just find out that before you know it, you're almost a challenge because you get lost in each other's arms and eyes and in the conversations that you have. It's the one thing that makes silence meaningful, because sometimes you don't even have to talk with your mouth. Your eyes, the glances, the gestures, it all speaks volumes. And love makes ordinary moments feel extraordinary. And that's the reason you can always look back and remember how someone made you laugh. It's not because no one else has ever made you laugh. It's not because that's the first time you're hearing a joke. It is just because there's something that makes that moment special. And that is love. And you know, love can be found in laughter that you share over nothing. It's in the prayers whispered for someone else's success. It's in the simple act of remembering the little things, the very tiny details. Because sometimes love isn't found in grand gestures. Sometimes love is simply staying. Staying when things get difficult. Staying when misunderstandings arise. Staying when

excitement fades and when commitment must take its place. Perhaps that's what makes love so extraordinary. Not because it's always easy, but because it remains beautiful despite the challenges. And so tonight, as hearts connect across homes, streets, whether you are just in the car, you're in your office, wherever it is that you are, wherever you're listening to me from, I welcome you tonight to that show, that space where emotions are welcomed. Because here, stories actually matter. And the most important thing that takes the center stage is love. And so as much as possible, we celebrate love. We nurture love and relationships. So welcome to Love Connect, right here on Wales Radio 89.3 FM, your preferred wholesome radio. Reaching you live from Wales Broadcasting House along Alafi Avenue, Oluyole Estate, Ibadan. And so for the next just about an hour and 50 something minutes, you and I will be walking the corridors of love together. Say yes, you and I, hand in hand, as we go through the segments on Love Connect tonight. If this is the first time you're hearing the sound of my voice, welcome to the show. My name is Toluwaleke Ali, the Radio Princess. And as for me, I am just a lover of love. So yes, welcome to Love Connect once again with the Radio Princess. Tonight on Wales Radio 89.3 FM. Like I said, we're going hand in hand in four different segments. First segment of the show is the heart to heart segment. And that's where we explore the realities of love through meaningful conversations on issues that help relationships thrive, from communication to trust, commitment, conflict resolution, and so much more. The very foundation of love and healthy relationships. And afterwards, we move on to the Vox Pop. That's where you hear the thoughts of everyday people, you know, when it comes to love and relationships. And right after then, we move on to the Lover's Corner. The Lover's Corner is where real people share their relationship experiences. You know, sometimes love isn't always smooth. I mean, even roses have thorns. So yes, the Lover's Corner, we have lovers who are seeking advice on matters of the heart. Because sometimes all you need is an opinion to save your love. And then we move into the final segment of the show. So that is the To My Special Person segment. That is a segment dedicated to you sending sweet shout outs, loving messages, you know, appreciations, very heartfelt and a beautiful word to those people that make your heart feel alive. So yes, that's where you get to put a call through to the studio
or send text messages or WhatsApp messages giving shout outs to the special person in your life. That's why it is to my special person segment. So yes. Tonight, if you're in love, just celebrate it. If you are perchance, you're still healing, it's okay to heal. And sometimes we don't always get it as we want. But trust me, love will still find you. So be gentle with yourself, okay? And if you're waiting for love, don't lose hope. I know that every time you scroll online and you're like, God, when? The when is almost here. And if you're confused, it's okay. Sometimes confusion happens. Just take your time, take deep breaths, think properly, hard and long, and take a decision. And if you've already found someone whose presence just makes your world brighter, then cherish that person. Because sometimes we lose the best people when we don't cherish them. Because at the end of the day, life may give us many things. But very few gifts are as precious as you having a heart that loves and is loved in return. So yes, once again, welcome to Love Connect on Wales Radio 89.3 FM. 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So do well to share with your friends and family. And let's have a great time on the show tonight.

0: Welcome back. If you're just joining, this is Love Connect on Wales Radio 89.3 FM, and I am Toluwalike Ali, or you can just call me the Radio Princess, as I welcome you to the first segment of the show tonight. Welcome to the Heart to Heart segment. And tonight we're talking about one very exciting conversation. Something very interesting. A matter of fact, this topic actually affects everyone, basically. Whether you're single, you're dating, you know, it cuts across everyone. So we're talking about understanding the difference between love, attraction and attachment. Understanding the difference between love, attraction and attachment. Actually, many people confuse these three emotions. Lots of people mistake attraction for love. Lots of people mistake attachment for love. And other people stay in unhealthy relationships because they believe that attachment means genuine love. Sometimes you're looking at someone and you're wondering, why are you still in this relationship? Why are you with this person, right? And then you find out that the person is attached to that relationship. Now, the attachment doesn't necessarily mean that it's genuine love that is there. And because of that, many relationships begin with excitement. But before you know it, it just ends in disappointment because people fail to understand what they are truly feeling. And so it's okay for you to meet someone and then, you know, just because you like something about that person, think that it's okay to go into a relationship. And before you know it, there's nothing exciting to talk about anymore. And that's just it. So today we're taking a look at what attraction is, what attachment is, what love in itself is, and how you can identify the differences, because it's actually very important. It's also important that you know that it's not everyone that you meet that you will date. It's not everyone that you meet that you are attracted to that you will go into a relationship with. Alright, so now, why is this important? Why is it important for you to understand the difference? A lot of times, you know, you must have heard people say, oh, I thought I was in love. This just reminds me of one time when a friend of mine had a relationship, and then the person she was in a relationship with started acting up about 2 months or thereabout into the relationship. And then when she tried to find out what exactly was going on, and it goes, I thought I loved you, but I didn't. Yeah. So a lot of times you hear people say, oh, I thought I was actually in love, only for me to realize that I wasn't. And the reason is they were just simply attracted to that person. Or maybe they just became emotionally attached. All right. Now, understanding the difference between attraction, attachment, and love would help to, one, make better relationship decisions. You will be able to decipher. Matter of fact, it could even be the reason that you think that you keep getting into relationships every 3 market days and it's just not working. Might be because you're not understanding what exactly you're feeling per time. And so the moment you feel any sort of attraction, you just think that that is it. And when the attraction is no longer there, or when the other person doesn't feel your attraction anymore, that's the end. So you now have to, you know, go into another relationship. Thinking about it now, I know that you're probably nodding your head because it has become like a cycle for you. so you're able to make better relationship decisions. That would also help you to avoid heartbreak, so that it's not every time that you are chopping breakfast. Every time they are serving you breakfast, hot, cold, warm, everything, just you. Alright? It would also help to build healthier relationships if you can understand the difference. You're able to build healthier relationships because you then understand when you're just attracted to somebody or when you actually are in love with someone. It would also help you to recognize toxic emotional dependence. Yeah. So if you're able to identify the differences, it will help you to recognize toxic emotional dependence and to develop a more mature and lasting love. Many failed relationships are not caused because they are bad people. Sometimes it's because they actually misunderstand what they're feeling. So let's start with attraction. Yeah. Now, attraction is that first feeling that you experience. You see somebody and you're like, wow, this person is beautiful. Oh, this guy is so handsome. That's attraction. And it's a strong interest. It's a desire and fascination towards someone. That's what attraction is. It's what will make you notice someone. It is what will make your heart beat faster when the person enters the room. It is what makes you want to know more about the person. And attraction can be in different forms. It could be physical attraction, you know. That's why when you're drawn to someone's appearance, for example, you're drawn to their smile, their eyes, the body shape, the dressing, the style, the voice. I know that when I say body shape, somebody's already nodding, yeah. And it could just be that, you know, the person entered into the room and you're like, I just love the way this person smiles. Or you just hear the person speak and you're like, wow, your voice is amazing. That's physical attraction. Now, attraction could also be emotional. This occurs when you enjoy how someone makes you feel. You like their personality, their confidence, their kindness, their sense of humor. You know, just something about how the person makes you feel. Oh, this person makes me laugh. I don't know why. Anytime I'm just with him, he's just always making me laugh. That's emotional attraction. And then intellectual attraction. That's when you admire someone's intelligence. Have you ever just met someone and you're like, wow, this guy is so intelligent. This lady is so brilliant. So you admire their wisdom, their ideas. You just, you know, genuinely enjoy conversations with them. Whenever you have conversations, you feel mentally stimulated. And there are certain signs of attraction. You may be experiencing attraction if you constantly think about the person. You become excited when they call. You want their attention. You admire their appearance. You genuinely enjoy being around them. And then, you know, you feel butterflies in your belly every time that you see that person. And for one, attraction can be powerful, but just attraction is not love. Yes, attraction alone is not love. Attraction is based off what you see, what you hear, and what you experience initially. And trust me, it can disappear as quickly as it came. Many people, this is where they make mistakes, many people enter into relationships because of attraction only. And so once the excitement fades, that's when they find out that they do not truly know or love the person. So basically attraction is, oh, I like how this person makes me feel. Well, with love, you care more about how the person, you care beyond how the person makes you feel, rather. So let's talk about attachment now. It's different from attraction. Attachment develops when you form emotional bonds over time. It is when someone becomes an important part of your life. So it's that feeling of connection and dependence that develops through familiarity and repeated interaction. So examples of attachment is you may become attached to your family members, to your friends, colleagues, or maybe your romantic partner. And so attachment grows through shared experiences, time that you spent together, emotional support, daily communication, and familiar routines. That's how attachment grows. So what are the signs that you are attached? And you may be attached if, one, you miss the person when they are absent. You find comfort in their presence. You rely on them emotionally. And so when they withdraw, you feel anxious. Matter of fact, you struggle to imagine life without them. And attachment has a way of creating emotional security, but it's not always healthy. So healthy attachment involves trust, respect, independence, emotional support, healthy boundaries as well. So in healthy attachment, both people can function individually while still remaining connected. But on the other side is unhealthy attachment, and that's when you cannot function without the person. You become obsessed. You lose your identity. You tolerate abuse to keep them. And you have this fear of being alone. Many people remain in toxic relationships and relationships that they no longer want because they are attached, not because they are in love. And so they become addicted to the relationship itself. So they tend to confuse emotional dependence with genuine affection. So now, let's talk about love. Love is a deep and genuine commitment to another person, to well-being, to their growth, to their happiness and success. And so for love, it goes beyond attraction. It goes beyond attachment. It involves choices, sacrifice, responsibility, commitment as well. So for love, it's not just a feeling, it's an action. And that's why somebody will say, I don't want you to just be telling me that you love me. I want you to show that you love me. Because love is not just by the words of your mouth. It's also by the actions that you portray. And so for true love, there are certain characteristics. One of it is that love accepts reality. Love sees both strengths and weaknesses. So it doesn't pretend that there is no imperfection. It accepts the whole person because there is no one that is perfect. Even a perfectionist is not perfect. So love accepts the reality that no one is perfect. And then even in your imperfections, I still chose you. I still love you. That's love. Love respects. Love respects opinions, feelings, boundaries, individuality. So love isn't one that controls. It doesn't manipulate. It respects whatever it is that you do. And also love is patient. Love understands that people grow, people make mistakes, people learn. And when it comes to love, it gives room for growth. So it's patient enough to allow growth. Love is also supportive of growth. So true love wants both individuals to succeed. So love celebrates achievements, encourages progress. True love doesn't feel threatened by another person's success. And then love is consistent. For attraction, it may fluctuate. And even attachment can become weak. But love remains steady through whatever season that you are in your relationship. Also, love is not selfish. Yes, I know that you say that every person is selfish. But when it comes to love, love is not selfish. Love makes sacrifices. Love compromises. So, love simply helps to contribute rather than just gaining from you. All right? So now let's place them side by side, okay? For attraction, attraction begins quickly, focuses on desire, and is often based on appearance or the excitement in the moment, and it can disappear quickly. For attachment, it develops over time, and it creates emotional dependence. It's always focused on comfort and familiarity. And it can exist without love. So sometimes you get attached and love has already gone out of the window, but you're just attached to that person. But for love, love develops gradually, focuses on commitment and care, and it accepts imperfections. And even when there are challenges, love endures challenges. Now, let's give an example, right? Imagine a beautiful flower. Yeah, just imagine a beautiful flower. Now, attraction is you admiring the flower. See, wow, this flower is so beautiful. Look at the petals. You know, it's blooming so well. And you're looking at it and you're just carried away by the beauty of the flower. Now, attachment is when you now become accustomed to seeing the flower every day. So every day you wake up, you go to look at the flower, and then you come back, you go to look at the flower, and then you come back. You get attached to it so much so that, you know, your day is incomplete without looking at the flower. But love is you watching that flower, protecting it, and helping it to grow. That's the difference. Now, you know, if you're just admiring the flower, or you're just accustomed to seeing the flower every day, and you don't water it, you don't do anything to the flower, it's possible that the flower will eventually die, and it will get dried, and that's all. You have nothing to admire, nothing to go look at anymore. But for love, you keep watering it, you keep protecting it, you keep helping it to grow, taking away the weeds, right? You always have something to go back to. Now, is it possible to exist together? Absolutely. In healthy romantic relationships, the attraction will always come first. Yes, you can see someone today and be attracted to that person. And that can be the basis of you wanting to get to know the person, right? To the point of then loving the person. So attachment would also help you to strengthen the bond. You know, you're attracted to the person and then you become attached. You talk every day, you text, you keep in touch. And love provides the foundation for your strong relationship to stand on. Alright? So yes, it can coexist together. But there would be issue if one exists without the others. So if attraction exists without love, you find out that you have short-lived relationships. You know, surface level connections, constant search for excitement, and then disappointment when flaws appear. When attachment exists without love, there's emotional dependence, there's fear of separation, staying on healthy relationships, and you find it difficult to move on. But when love exists and is present in that equation, then there's trust, there's respect, there's emotional safety, there's long-term commitment, and there's healthy growth. A lot of times, you know, the certain myths that a lot of people have when it comes to love, you feel that, oh, if I cannot stop thinking about them, oh, is it because I'm in love? Sometimes you're just simply attracted to the person. Oh, I can't live without them. So because I can't live without this person, I can't do without this person, I'm in love with the person. You're just attached. And some people think that love should always be exciting. Sorry to be the bearer of bad news, but love isn't always exciting. Excitement comes and goes, but love would always remain. So even when the moments of excitement are in there, love is still what will keep going. All right? And for some people, they believe that, oh, love is a feeling. And so if I'm not feeling it anymore, love is not just a feeling. It's both a feeling and a decision. A decision to stay with someone, to love someone, to be with that person. All right? So as much as possible, you know, you can ask yourself questions if you're unsure about your feelings. Ask yourself, do I love this person or simply enjoy their attention? Am I attracted to who they are or merely how they look? If their parents changed, would I still care for them? Am I saying because I love them or because I feel lonely? Yeah, I know loneliness can be a lot. Alright, but you need to ask yourself the hard questions. Do I support their growth even when it doesn't benefit me? Do I respect their individuality? Am I willing to walk through challenges with maturity? Will help you to reveal the true nature of your feelings. Alright? So as much as possible, it's important for you to not rush love. Allow people to reveal who they truly are. Don't build permanent relationships on temporary emotions. Take time to know people deeply. Take time to understand the difference between desire and commitment, the difference between dependence and devotion. And it's also important to understand that genuine love grows, it develops, it matures, and it becomes stronger through certain emotions like trust, respect, and shared experiences. Right? Yes. And that's all on the Heart to Heart segment tonight. I do hope that you now understand the difference between being attached, being attracted, and being in love. All right. So let's go on to the Vox Pop for tonight. Yes, the Vox Pop segment is coming up next, and a very interesting question, actually. So we ask people, how do you know you're truly in love? So let's hear their different opinions about how they know that they are truly in love.
1: You know, when people ask me, how do you know you're in love? My answer is simple. You know you're in love when someone's happiness becomes just as important as your own, and you choose to love them even when you see their imperfections. For me, that realization came when I met my girlfriend from America on Facebook. I met her 2 years ago. What started as a simple online conversation gradually became something much deeper. At first, we were just friends, getting to know each other. We talked about our lives, our dreams, our fears, and the things that mattered most to us. You know, as time went on, you know, I found myself looking forward to every message from her. Talking to her became one of the highlights of my day. What really showed me that I was in love wasn't just the excitement of meeting someone special, it was the way I genuinely cared about our well-being. There was a time, you know, our mom was healed and, you know, I remember constantly checking up on them, checking in on them. Even though I was thousands of miles away, I wanted to support her emotionally. I prayed for them, encouraged her, and tried to be someone she could lean on during the four period. That's when I realized my feelings were more than just affection. You know, another reason I knew I was truly in love was because I accepted her despite her past and her flaws. Even every person has a story. We all have mistakes we've made, regrets we carry, and imperfections we are not proud of, you know. As I got to know her better, I learned things about her past that many people might judge, but instead of changing how I felt, it made me appreciate her honesty and strength even more. Love to me isn't about finding someone who is perfect. It's about finding someone whose imperfections you can accept and whose heart you can appreciate. I didn't love her because she was flawless. I loved her because she was real. I loved her for her kindness, her resilience, her sense of humor, and the person she continued to become every day. So, how do I know I'm in love? I know because I care about her happiness. I stand by her during difficult times, and I accepted her completely, past flaws and all. To me, that's what true love is all about.
2: How I know I'm in love? Okay. I think so many things, actually. I know with so many things, but then I think the one that tops it off for me is when I decide I want to always cook for you, because when it comes to cooking, I get very irritated. The idea of cooking just irritates me. The idea of spending hours in the kitchen cooking just for it to be, you know, gone within 10 minutes after the cooking just irritates me. So I don't always enjoy cooking. I don't like cooking. So yeah. But then if I'm in love with you, I'll always just want to cook for you. And then when I constantly miss the idea of cooking for somebody, I just know, oh God, I'm a gun already. Like I'm so in love with the person. The second one is when I don't find it irritating also to pick your calls. I don't like calls too. I don't like picking calls. It's not like it gives me anxiety on, like, you know, there are people that say, oh, you know, when they see calls on their phone, it feels like, oh, they begin to get nervous and the likes. But no, I just don't enjoy talking on phone. But when I constantly pick your calls and stay on the call for minutes, spanning into hours, then I'm in love with you. Really, I'm in love with you. And then when I constantly have the idea, I constantly want to gift you something, when I constantly want to spend on you, yes, I'm in love with you. What else? There are a lot of things, actually, but I think of those three. Yeah, when you constantly see me do those three things, then it means I'm in love with you.
3: Well, to me, I don't know if you are truly in love. Huh? I don't really say, and I can't explain much, because once you are in love, I think there should be this peace, softness you feel with that person. I don't know. There are different varieties of how to people know when they are in love. It differs. But as for me, I say when you feel peace within you and you feel safe, Oh yeah, it is getting even if you are going through a lot, and then just hear this person's voice or even just message. Somebody that has to bring your favorite message that whatever you do. So a lot of things happen. When I figured out that I would know that.
4: Oh, that's my name.
3: It's my other question. Look, anything you do, just speak and let me know. Let me say that, you know, let me say.
1: Okay, I'm doing it. I mean, love. Love. Well, the biggest thing I know is that once you are in love with someone, number one, you always have that person in your heart. The rate at which you're thinking of is the person is going to increase. You understand? And you start seeing you guys together, like, start planning yourself, imagining you guys together, doing things together. You understand? Start imagining the future with the person. You can listen to.
5: How does one know that they are in love? I have to say that you know you are in love when you feel so good about a relationship, you feel at peace. There's a sense of peace that you get from God himself and knowing that, wow, this person is an amazing person and I want to continue to get to know them. I want to continue to love them. I want to continue to receive their love and I want to explore life with them. So I met a wonderful Nigerian man 2 years ago on Facebook, and I've always wanted to meet someone from the continent of Africa. You know, being born and raised in America, all of my family are American. I have been interested in the continent of Africa since I was a little girl, and I've always wanted to know what it was like to live there, how are the people like there, how is the culture. So when I saw the post from my boyfriend on the Facebook group that we were both a part of, and he said that he was from Nigeria, I didn't really know too much about Nigeria at that time, so I reached out to him to get to know more, and that's what started our friendship. And then, as we started talking, as we started to get to know one another, I really liked the differences that we had, because I liked how, you know, even when he says certain words, I'm like, oh, okay, that's so cool how you say it versus how I say it. you know, culture, customs. It was so beautiful to learn somebody that comes from an entirely different country and continent from where I am from. So after getting to know each other, I just continue to enjoy his presence. I enjoy our conversations. I enjoy learning more about him. I enjoy learning how he thinks. I enjoy how he speaks. So I would say, like, how you know you love somebody is you just feel good. I don't even know how to describe it. You just feel amazing. It's like you wake up every day like, I can't wait to talk to this person. That's how I feel. You know, I feel bad about my man. But yeah, you feel good and you enjoy their presence. And even when you have bad days, you still love them. So that's another reason. That's another way you know how you love them. Even through the bad times, you still enjoy having them around.
6: Well, you know what is truly love? I think it depends on an individual. Because, of course, just as our love language differ, in the same way, the feeling is going to be. But what I think is mutual to everybody, no matter whatever you think you are, is, well, let me say, differentiating it from infatuation. Of course, infatuation is a short-term love. But love is a real, there is a long-term. And speaking for myself, I honestly don't know. But the one thing about love is, if you've never been there, you might not be able to read from detail. Oftentimes, you might just be infatuated by somebody and you feel this is love. But you earn gratification. I think you should know who is in love when you actually look forward to the person. Like, you actually look forward to them. You look forward to what they have to say. You look forward to seeing them. And then you look forward to their opinion, their presence. Okay, and what this person says. Okay, what would this person think? It can count as well. Not necessarily out of the fear or something, but you feel, oh, if this person is in this situation, what would they think? And that might be out of respect, but, you know, it's not all of us, so it can be platonic. Now, for you to love somebody, you would want to respect them, you would want to respect how they feel. And if you're talking about relationship-wise, like dating and all of that, you know, some of us do not really have the experience, so we can say. But honestly, I just think respect something comes as love. When you love somebody, you would want to respect them. You would want to stay by them. You would want to be happy with them. You would want to grieve with them. Yeah. So if you see yourself doing all or most of these things for somebody, then I think you really love that person.
0: Okay, you asked the question. How do you know you are truly in love?
6: For me, it's actually a million naira question, because if you are not really sure of this question, you might just find yourself where you're not supposed to be. And the first thing I would say here is that the first feeling is that you feel safe. First, you feel safe with that person. You don't have to pretend or hide your flaws. You can be honest with them and it's not awkward. You can be honest even when it's hard. You know, and you know they won't use it against you. When you're with you, your heart is calm, you're not anxious, you're not always scared to leave. There's this kind of peace you just feel inside you. Sometimes even if you're asked that, can you explain this peace? You can't explain it. Like, you can't just explain it. You just feel that peace naturally. And then secondly, you think of them first. You know, somehow you just realize that you put them ahead of you, even when you don't want to. You start thinking about their needs, not just your own. True love is actually selfless. If you are sick, you want to help. Even when you are tired, you just want to show up for them. If they get a job or opportunity, you're genuinely happy for them. You don't compete. You want them to win. You know, that's how you know it's not just a loss or infatuation. And the thing I thought about here is that you accept the whole person. You accept all of them, the good days, the bad days, the moody mornings, the mistakes, the boring parts. You don't love them only when they're perfect. You know, you choose them even when things are messy. And then they choose you back. That mutual choice, every day is love. And then the last thing I will say this evening is that love equals peace plus selflessness plus acceptance. If you have those three with someone, you are truly in love. It's not fireworks every day. It's choosing each other, even on ordinary days. So that's all I'll say about this. Because, like I said when I just started this recording, if you're not sure of this, you might end up being with the wrong person. But when you're sure of this, you know, the peace of mind I talked about, you being free with the person, you're not trying to pretend, you're not hiding things, you know their flaws and still choose them, is a sign that you truly love the person.
1: Okay, for me, once I show commitment and I'm seeing that this person is also committed to, you know, to us building something too, and I have someone who is, you know, everywhere around me trying to see to it that what we are building is actually good. So I want to give myself all in. I know that with that I'm actually falling in love, and I see this person also speaking my love language to that point where, you know, it's actually getting to me. So I know, like, and I also want to put myself out there too. I mean, I want to put myself out to that relationship, to that person too. So with that, I know that I'm in love already. Thank you.
2: So go back to your question. So as I know, I'm in love. So that's not my being in love. You know, if the person that actually show love to you, then look back and see now. Tell me yes. This guy is truly love me. He truly love me. Love me.
1: Okay, the question is, how do you know you are truly in love? Different personalities, different people tend to express, tend to feel all in different way. For me, as an example, how I tend to know I'm truly in love, when the first step is, learn communication, become a constant thing between myself and the partner. When communication becomes constant, when I am not too busy, when I'm not giving excuses of why I can't respond to a message immediately she sends it in, no matter how busy I am. Another thing is, I feel I want to be accountable for whatever the person is doing. If I'm not in love with someone, I will not feel accountable. I will not demand transparency from the person. But the moment I am in love with you, I want to be accountable to whatever you're doing. I want to be transparent. I'll feel emotionally attached to you. The moment I can talk to you at any given time, the moment I can talk to you without having the fear of being judged, without having the fear of every person say, the moment I can actually tell the truth, no matter how painful, no matter how hurtful it is to me, to them. So that moment, and the moment I can make sacrifices, that moment I tend to know I am in love with someone. Then that's just my own perspective of it.
4: And when I'm in love, when I start to find excuses for the wrongdoings or for the bad behaviors of someone I'm interested in, the moment I start overlooking subtle signs, and I'm in love. But other than that, maybe the moment I start to look forward to seeing the person again. So, what's that mean?
7: How do I know when I'm truly in love? Honestly, for me, that would be that I feel safe. And there's this feeling of peace with me, knowing that it trusts me, knowing that is in it with me to make sure that things work. And having somebody that can go through thick and thin with me and see me for who I am and still choose to stay, see the perfect, the imperfect sides of me and still embrace all of that. Somebody that is just one that makes me feel at home, makes me feel like I am appreciated, makes me feel like I'm valuable, I know what to aim, I matter. It doesn't necessarily have to always do everything that I say, but it means that my contributions are valuable, it's not threatened by me, is fine with allowing me to do my own thing and being supportive. It's also somebody that cares for me. You know, women are very likely to always be the, oh, I have to take care of the man, I have to take care of my man in Africa. So somebody that also knows that it's a two-way street and it's also need to make it work. So when I see somebody that possesses all of these beautiful qualities, qualities that make me know that, okay, I truly feel at home with this person, I'm at peace, I am me, I'm doing excellently well, I cannot begin to say that, you know, I don't fall for this guy.
8: As for me, I'm this kind of person that I don't like to keep relationship and I don't like to, I'm not always around or available for people. So I think at the point whenever I'm becoming fond of someone, like I don't want to hear from the person, I want to see the person, I want to talk to the person, I want the person to talk to me. So I know they have control of my heart. Things in my so I think that's me. Because I'm getting fond of someone. Because it's something that's very, even my friends, I'm sorry, like, be a bit kind of being, but even my friend, I don't get fond of someone, I can go a very long period of time without talking to them. But what I notice that within a week, I just want to hear from that person, I just want to know what's up, how is the person doing, whatever. So I think I know, hey, that person has trapped me with something. So I think that's how I truly know that I'm in love.
9: How do I know when I am in love? Well, when they start to pop up in my mind randomly during the day, I guess that's when I know that I'm getting finished. When I just randomly remember conversations and then I start smiling randomly, that's when I know that I am in love. When I start to put them into my plans, even when it's not even official yet, I start to consider them because one of my major love languages is consideration. So yeah, when I start to reciprocate that energy and start to involve them in my day, checking in on them, or maybe I even have a plan towards the future, I put them in it. Yes, that's when I know that, oh, I'm getting to like this person. I'm getting to love this person. And yes, for me, I think when I also see them and my heart, like, skips a bit, it doesn't matter how comfortable we've gotten, right? I still, like, get this cold feet when I am with them. I think that's when I know that, oh, I'm already getting finished. So yes, basically, they just

0: part time. Yeah. So yeah, that's it. That's how I know that, oh, I'm starting to like someone, or I actually love somebody. I talk about them a lot too. Probably they did something really nice for me. Every single person that comes across me that day will most likely hear it that this person did this for me. So yes, I talk about them a lot too. I think that's one of the ways I know that, oh, I like this person. So yeah, that's it.
1: So how do you know you're truly in love? Basically for me, I always want to be present in the person's life. I think I got to know that one of my love languages, as they say, is physical touch. Physical presence and physical touch. I always want to be with the person. I do amazingly stupid things just to be with the person physically. That's one. And two is, I think I consider the person in majority of my decisions. I might buy a foodstuff or keep a particular foodstuff that I know the person has affinity to for months until I see the person and deliver it to the person. That's how I know that I'm starting to fall in love with the person. I want to sing to the person, yeah. I want to sing for you. But I think that's a little bit generic when I'm concerned, because I believe if I like you, we can share some musical moments. But if I love you, I always want to sing for you, especially if you're available to listen. And thirdly, it's provision. I always want to. I think that goes without saying, but you can never know how people judge what you say. So I'm just going to put it out there. I love to be to someone that I love, you know, as much as I can. And I love to receive too. Yeah, I do. No matter how small it seems, no matter how I need you to know or figure out the thing that I like. And funny enough, it's not that hard. Just give me food, I love food too. A woman cooking for me is not just her performing some duties. I consider it, I think, top 5 or top 3 acts of services that a woman can offer to me that will make me say yeah. Because the more I enjoy the food she's giving me, the more I know I actually like her. Yeah. Lastly, I think just being loose around the person, being free. I'm rarely full, so with someone I do not see myself falling in love with or see myself already being in love with. So yeah, this is amongst many due to the time, and I do not want the rest not to be too lengthy. So yeah, these are the signs.
2: Alright, so yes, there you have it. Different people and how they know that they are in love. And that's just it. Everyone has a different thought. Everyone has different ways that they know that they're truly in love. But to finish up, I'll just say that yes, attraction may draw you to someone. Yes, even with attachment, you know, it may help you feel connected to someone. But love is what helps your relationship to survive and thrive. So understanding the differences between the three can help you to build healthier relationships, help you to avoid unnecessary breakfasts, those heartbreaks, and make wiser decisions about the people that you allow in your life. So we got a text message. I'll take it because it's still about what we're talking about. So this person says, good evening, our presenter. First, let me appreciate you for your love program. Love is more than what someone can just explain. It depends on how love hits the person. If you really love someone and somehow, you don't get married to each other after many years, I want to tell you that when they meet, they can't just let it go. And I'm saying this from experience. Okay. All right. Thank you so much. Says not to mention name. All right. Thank you so much. Yes, I'm taking that because it has to do with what we're talking about. So yes, love is beautiful. Remember that, of course, attraction is important. Attachment is important, but love is much more important. And that's all on the second segment of the show as well. This is Still Love Connects with the Radio Princess on Wales Radio 89.3 FM. And this is Tijan with the song Your Smile.

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And the story in the Lover's Corner tonight is already there in the comment section. 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All right, let's get on to the Lover's Corner for tonight. It says, "Hello, Love Connect. My wife and I didn't meet the way most people do. Our parents were childhood friends who had always dreamed of becoming one family. When my parents had a son and theirs had a daughter, they practically started planning our future before we even understood what marriage meant. The truth is, I never wanted this marriage. At the time, I was deeply in love with another woman. I had plans with her, dreams with her, and I was convinced she was the person I wanted to spend the rest of my life with. But my parents never approved of her. The pressure became unbearable. They threatened to cut me off completely if I refused to marry the woman they had chosen for me. That woman is now my wife. The painful part is that she genuinely loved me. She never hid it. From the very beginning, she tried everything possible to make our marriage work. She was kind, patient, and always willing to meet me halfway. But I repaid our love with cruelty. I treated her terribly. After our wedding, I continued seeing my girlfriend. Instead of spending time with my wife, I spent my days and nights chasing another woman. I barely spoke to my wife unless it was necessary. I never gave her affection, never gave her attention. Matter of fact, I never even consummated the marriage. Looking back now, I hate myself for some of the things I said to her. I convinced myself she was desperate. I told myself she only married me because her parents arranged it, and so I made her feel unwanted in our own home. But yet, she stayed. Then life humbled me. A few months ago, I became seriously ill. It was one of the darkest periods of my life. Suddenly, I wasn't a strong man who had options anymore. I needed help and support. The woman I had chosen over my wife disappeared. After everything I spent on her, after all the years I invested in her, she left without looking back. She didn't visit, didn't call, didn't even check up on me. The only person who stayed was my wife. Every hospital visit, every sleepless night, every difficult moment, she was there. And for the first time, I truly saw her. I saw her heart, her kindness, her beauty, her strength. I saw the woman who had been loving me all along while I was busy looking elsewhere. The woman I rejected turned out to be everything I'd always been searching for. By the time I recovered, my feelings had changed completely. I fell in love with my own wife, but it was too late. A few weeks ago, she served me divorce papers. She said she has spent enough years begging for love and living in a marriage where she felt invisible. Since we never consummated the marriage, ending it won't be complicated. At first, I thought she was bluffing. Then I noticed something. There's a man around her now. I don't know what exactly is going on between them, but I can see the way he looks at her. I can see the way she smiles around him. And for the first time in my life, I am terrified.
The thought of another man loving her the way I should have loved her breaks me. The thought of watching her become another man's wife feels like a punishment I deserve, but cannot bear. I've apologized, I've begged, I've tried explaining that I finally understand what I almost threw away. But after everything I've put her through, she doesn't believe me anymore. Radio Princess, is there any way back from this? Can a woman forgive years of rejection and emotional neglect? How do I convince her that I finally see her worth? Not because someone else is about to have her, but because I genuinely love her now. Or have I realized her value only when it's already too late? What do I do? 0916-893-1000. 0916-893-1000. Or 0915-333-4893. 0915-333-4893. You can also call 0911-333-893. The question is, what should he do? He got into a marriage that he never wanted because it was arranged by his parents. And, you know, over the past years, even when their parents wanted them to date, he never really gave his wife attention. You know, he would always say horrible things to her. He never loved her because he had a girlfriend whom he wanted to settle with. And, you know, along the line, as days go by, he just never looked at her. Matter of fact, he didn't even consummate the marriage because he was totally uninterested in her. Again, because he had someone else who he wanted to spend the rest of his life with. But his parents, you know, pretty much forced him to get married to this lady because they never accepted the other lady that he brought home. And after a while, a few months ago, he said he fell ill, and that was one of the darkest periods of his life. The woman he thought he loved wholeheartedly then left him, and it was only his wife whom he never looked at that stood by him. She took care of him while he was in the hospital until he got better, and then he got, you know, discharged. And that was, it was during that period that he saw her differently, and then he started to fall in love with his wife for the first time since the old matchmaking. He then saw that she was actually everything he has always wanted. But now she says she wants a divorce because she can't continue to be in a marriage where there's no love and she feels invisible. He says that now, although he doesn't know, he's not very sure what exactly is going on, but there's a man that he thinks is attracted to her. But he doesn't want her back only because somebody else, you know, he's now attracted to her, but because he's now in love with her and he wants to make things work. Said he has begged, he has apologized, but she just doesn't trust or believe him anymore after all these years. And now he's asking, is it already too late? How can he convince her? 0916-893-1000. 0916-893-1000. Or 0915-333-4893. 0915-333-4893. You can also call 0911-333-3893. 0911-333-3893. 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
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So drop your comments and I'll be sure to take your comments tonight. Shout out to Ayobami on Facebook and Omolara Iyakom. Thank you so much. 0916-893-1000. 0915-333-4893 or 0911-333-893.

0: Hello.
1: Hello, good evening.
0: Hello, good evening.
1: Yes.
0: What is your name?
1: My name is Olusaji.
0: Olusaji. Welcome to the show. Where is Olusaji calling from?
1: Actually, I'm calling you somewhere around here in Badon.
0: Okay, all right. Welcome to the show.
1: Yeah. So I heard your question, your piece after the night, and I feel the presence on you stated now, talking about the guy who just realized his love for the wife.
0: Yes.
1: After this. Well, I think it's a bit complicated, but not out of place for him to start afresh.
0: Okay.
1: It's just, what I believe he just needs is to convince her. Though the complex side of it is that, if I heard you right, you said she had presented a divorce letter.
0: Yes.
1: That's the issue there. That's the complication there. But if he has anyone around her that he knows, probably the parents, probably the pastor, probably any of her friends, he should explore such opportunities to see if he can make amends with her.
0: Okay.
1: But the only thing I see that will be is the hard line there is, I hope he has not been caught head on dead during his period of self-capture. If he has been caught, if the lady has concrete evidence against him, the chances are very slim. But I'm just advising to explore the lady's relationship, probably the family, probably her friends, probably the pastor, she's a Christian, probably her imam or her father, she's a Muslim.
0: Okay.
1: But it's a bit complex though. I don't pray, I find myself in it.
0: Thank you. Thank you so much for calling, Olusaji. Yeah. Thank you so much. All right. 0916-893-1000. 0916-893-1000 or 0915-333-4893. 0915-333-4893. 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

0: 0916 893 1000, 0915 333 4893, or 0911 333 8933. Those are the phone lines for you to call to be a part of the show tonight. If you're just joining, this is the Lover's Corner, and in the corner tonight we have a man who is very confused about what to do. Says, my wife and I didn't meet the way most people do. Our parents were childhood friends who had always dreamed of becoming one family. When my parents had a son and theirs a daughter, they practically started planning our future before we even understood what marriage meant. The truth is, I never wanted the marriage. At the time, I was deeply in love with another woman. I had plans with her, dreams with her, and I was convinced she was the one I wanted to spend the rest of my life with. But my parents never approved of her. The pressure became unbearable, and they threatened to cut me off completely if I refused to marry the woman they had chosen for me. And that woman is now my wife. The painful part is that she genuinely loved me, and she never hid it. From the very beginning, she tried everything possible to make our marriage work. She was kind, patient, and always willing to meet me halfway. But I repaid her love with cruelty. I treated her terribly. After our wedding, I continued seeing my girlfriend. Instead of spending time with my wife, I spent my days and nights chasing another woman. I barely spoke to my wife unless it was necessary. I never gave her affection, nor did I give her attention. I never even consummated the marriage. Looking back now, I hate myself for some of the things I said to her. I convinced myself she was desperate. I told myself she only married me because our parents arranged it, and I made her feel unwanted in our own home. Yet, she stayed. The life humbled me. A few months ago, I became seriously ill. It was one of the darkest periods of my life. Suddenly, I wasn't a strong man who had options anymore. I needed help and support. The woman I had chosen over my wife disappeared. After everything I spent on her, after all the years I invested in her, she left without looking back. She didn't visit, didn't call, she didn't even check up on me. The only person that stayed was my wife. Every hospital visit, every sleepless night, every difficult moment, she was there. And for the first time, I truly saw her. I saw her heart, her kindness, her beauty, her strength. I saw the woman who had been loving me all along while I was busy looking elsewhere. The woman I rejected turned out to be everything I'd always been searching for. By the time I recovered, my feelings had completely changed. I fell in love with my own wife, but it was too late. A few weeks ago, she served me divorce papers. She said she had spent enough years begging for love and living in a marriage where she felt invisible. Since we never consummated the marriage, ending it won't be complicated. At first I thought she was bluffing, and then I noticed something. There's a man around her now. I don't know exactly what is going on between them, but I can see the way he looks at her, and I can see the way she smiles around him. And for the first time in my life, I am terrified. The thought of another man loving her the way I should have loved her breaks me. The thought of watching her become another woman's wife feels like a punishment I deserve but cannot bear. I've apologized, I've begged, I've tried explaining that I finally understand what I almost threw away. But after everything I've put her through, she doesn't believe me anymore. Is there any way back from this? Can a woman forgive years of rejection and emotional neglect? How do I convince her that I finally see her worth? Not because someone else is about to have her, but because I genuinely love her now. Or have I realized her value only when it's already too late? what do I do? 0916-893-1000, 0915-333-4893, or 0911-333-893. Hello? Hello? Hello? Alright, do also call back. You can drop your text messages on those lines as well, or drop your WhatsApp messages on 0915-4999-893. Alright, this is from Biodun. Biodun says, it's too late already. Alright, thank you so much, Biodun, for that message. 0916-893-1000, 0915-333-4893, or 0911-333-893. Hello? Hello? Hello, good evening. Hello? Okay, please do well to call back. 0916-893-1000, 0915-333-4893, or 0911-333-893. Alright, this is from Mrs. Zainab, and she says, humanity first in every decision. Hello? Hello?
1: Hello?
0: Please turn down the volume on your radio set. Alright, we lost the call. Too well to call back. 0916-893-1000. 0915-333-4893. Or 0911-333-893. So Mrs. Zainab says, humanity should come first in whatever it is that we are doing. All right, this is from Dara Simi, and he says, yeah, she's gone. Loving her now doesn't erase the pain you caused her in the past. All you got to do now is accept reality and move on with your life. I mean, even though she does want to believe you've changed, she's definitely not willing to risk it all. You traumatized the poor lady. All right, thank you so much, Dara Simi, for that. 0916-893-1000, 0915-333-4893, or 0911-333-893.

Okay, we lost Ayo's call. All right, thank you so much, Ayo. Okay, let us see if we can pick, I know that we spent a lot of time already. Let's see if we can take one or two messages on the To My Special Person segment. All right, so that's the segment where you put a call through to the studio, send a text message, giving you a shout out, your heartfelt shout out to your lover. All right, so just tell them whatever it is from your heart, however you feel. That's what this segment is all about. So put a call through to the studio and give a special shout out to your lover. 0916-893-1000, 0915-333-4893, 0911-333-3893. Right, I have a shout out from Bimbola, and Bimbola says, "This is to the man of my dreams, the one who has always been there for me all through. I just want to say that I love you deeply from the bottom of my heart." And she says to play Johnny Drill. Okay, Beautiful Love. All right, I am going to play that for you quickly. Bimbala had already sent the message when the show started, and there's no way I would go on without taking that. Alright, so yes, let's take this song request for Bimbala's Man.

Great. Thank you so much to everyone who's been a part of the show today. It has been amazing. It's been amazing. Thank you so much. Those who tuned in from the beginning of the show up until now, listened online, listened, live on radio, watched on Facebook, watched on YouTube. Thank you so much. Okay, so yes, before I leave, I would say that to the man in the lover's corner, yes, first off, the beginning of this era wasn't from you. It was from your parents that insisted you get married to someone that you didn't love. And so the fact that you got married to someone that you didn't love was the beginning of all of this, all right? But you could have taken time to get to know her before committing to forever, before getting married. I think this should be a call to parents to please try as much as possible. Don't bring forceful marriages. It doesn't always, it's not every time it ends well. Yes, there's a reason that they must have seen that, oh, this girl is good for you, or this person is good for you. But if you aren't seeing that reason, then there's no reason for the marriage to go on. And the words of Mrs. Zainab before, she talks about how humanity is very important. Kindness goes a long way. If you had been kind to her, you probably would have been able to see all of this. Or if you had not closed your heart totally to wanting to what your parents wanted. Yes, and I

I totally understand, you know, you want something, they want something else. You don't want what they want to overshadow what you want. So yes, I understand. But at this point, it has gotten to the level that you'd have to reach out to them. Yes. If you really know that you want to fight for this marriage, then you have to make efforts. You have to make her see that you're making efforts. Forget about the fact that she has met someone else. She's just starting off with a person. All right? And so, I would advise that for if you are truly sure that you're not just swayed by emotions of how she stood by you, and you actually are now in love with her, then you need to let your parents be involved and show her that you truly, truly love her. But if you know that, you know, it's just your heart's doing tingy-tingy because the other lady has left you, then it's best that you just let her go. All right? If not, make efforts. Once she sees that you're making efforts, you have to just convince her that yes, you're ready and willing to make this work. Thank you so much to everyone who has been a part of today's broadcast right here on Wells Radio 89.3 FM. Tomorrow is going to be another day, so join us at exactly 5 a.m. on another day of wholesome broadcast. I leave you in the hands of God. My name is Toluwaleke Ali, the Radio Princess. You can follow me across socials at I Am Radio Princess. Enjoy the rest of your night. And of course, tomorrow is another day. Have a lovely night rest.

Pop culture.